0: month, charged over her injuries and their mother's murder. Qantas's new ultra-long-haul Project Sunrise aircraft has landed in Melbourne. The specially adapted Airbus A350 is designed to fly non-stop for up to 22 hours. Chief Technical Pilot Alex Passerini says the aircraft has a number of features to enable direct flights from Sydney to London.
1: The fuel system has the larger fuel tank added to it for an extra 20,000 litres. It's about proving those changes for the regulator for Airbus to make sure the aeroplane meets all required safety standards to get the 23-hour qualification for those systems, you know, pressurisation, air conditioning, making sure they work for that extended duration.
0: A Perth doctor has pleaded guilty to 8 charges over the possession and production of child exploitation material. Police say they found the videos and images of real and AI-generated children on the 68-year-old's devices during a raid on his home last month. He remains on bail and will be sentenced in September. Police have charged a woman with making anti-Semitic comments to a group gathered at the site of the Bondi terror attack. Sydney Swans players were being hosted by members of the Jewish community, including a victim of the shooting, when the 67-year-old allegedly made the comments at Archer Park. Briefly, the federal government has raised travel warnings for Bahrain and Kuwait to level 4, do not travel. And the last Australian soldier to have fought in the Kokoda Track campaign, Reginald James Shard, has died. RSL Australia confirming he passed peacefully, aged 102. This is Air News. Australia has nabbed 3 gold medals in the pool overnight at the Glasgow Commonwealth Games. Lani Pallister won the 400-metre freestyle final, while Jenna Jones claimed top spot in the 100 metres. Jenna Forrester took home gold in the 200-metre backstroke after nabbing bronze in the 400-metre freestyle less than an hour earlier. Forrester won the swim in a tight contest, as heard on Channel 7.
2: Shanahan, Fredericks, Forrester, who will it be? Forrester might get there. Jenna Forrester, what a night she's had. Jenna Forrester takes gold.
0: Hannah Fredericks, who led at halfway, claimed the bronze. Glasgow-born Katie Shanahan picking up the silver at Tollcross, the pool in which she learned to swim. In AFL, Geelong has triumphed over Melbourne 18-9-117 to 14-13-97, the result keeping the Cats' top 6 hopes alive. Geelong's Shannon Neal telling Fox Footy it took a while to crack the opposition.
3: We don't look at the stats too much, but we knew they were unbeaten on the G, and obviously Kingy having some experience with us, we sort of knew that he'd be thinking the way that we play. So, they've sort of got a lot of run in their team, so we'll try to mitigate that. We got on top of them, which is great.
0: The Storm's finals hopes are on life support after going down to the Souths 28-26 in front of 10,000 fans. 11 tries were scored, but Campbell Graham's second in the dying stages, the match winner. Earlier, the Roosters beat the Knights 23-22 in Newcastle. Australian Independent Radio News.
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6: Oh, God, I don't know. People just dying to get onto this show. And I tell them, you got to wait your turn. Anyway, here's what's going down when it comes to weather-wise. Here on Triple UFM for Nowra today, sunny, the winds west, 15 to 25 k's, chance of rain 5%, moderate for the fire danger and the UV index, humidity 55%, the dew point's 3.7, currently 12.5, but it feels like 5.7 here in Nowra. And there are no active warnings for this location. So there you go. When it comes to you guys and girls down there at Milton Ulladulla, partly cloudy, areas of morning frost inland, slight chance of showers near the Victorian border, near zero chance elsewhere. The winds northwest, southwest, 20 to 30 k's, becoming light in the late evening. Chance of rain, 50%. Moderate for the fire danger rating and the UV index. Humidity 51%. The dew point's 4.7. Currently 14.7, but it feels like 9.9. Should make it to a top of around 18 today. And no active warnings for this location. Now the tides. A low tide, 44 minutes past 10, 0.23 of a metre. The high tide at 42 minutes past 5, 1.1 of a metre. So there you go.
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6: Trains are running on or close to time at the moment. Well, not really. I'm a stupid boy, aren't I? Up until 11 a.m, buses replace trains between Dapto, Port Kembla and Sutherland. Okay, but trains run to a changed timetable between Bomaderry, Kiama and Dapto, and the T4 Eastern Suburbs and Illawarra line trains run between Sutherland and Bondi Junction. Okay, so it goes back to normal after 11 a.m. I'm jumping the gun. I'm an hour out. It's just my schedule. Maybe that's what it is. I need to reset my biological clock. Yeah, the first train leaves Bondi Junction 13 minutes past 10, Wollongong at 8 minutes past 12, and arrives at Kiama at 52 minutes past 12. In the meantime, roads are looking pretty cool out there. Can't see anything bad happening. So get out and enjoy yourself, but make sure you take us with us. 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

0: Oh, there you go. Any Major Dude atop a track by Steely Dan. Of course, the McCoys were there with Hang On Sloopy, kicking it off, and stuck in the middle, Goodbye Stranger, a little Supertramp, because they played up. They wanted to come on sooner than they should have, so I penalised them. Hang in there, gang. 20 minutes past the hour of 10. I'm stupid, aren't I? 92.3 North, 99.7 South, and 104.5 Central. 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

0: way back in the day, a little osmosis coming at you, and she didn't even remember his name. Poor bugger. Stephen Stills, her loving the one you're with, and Venus and Mars, a little wings. It's 35 minutes past the hour of 10 here on Triple UFM. You got Boots and All, my good friend. 104.5 Central, 92.3 North, and 99.7 South.
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Oh, there you go. 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A little Linda Ronstadt coming at you. And it's so easy to fall in love. Take me in your arms, said the Doobie Brothers. That's one way you could start falling in love. Yeah, think about it. America's sister, golden hair. And, of course, good loving gone bad. You take care. God bless. Beware. Stay safe. And I'll catch us all again Monday. I'll do a little bit of drive here on Triple UFM. 52 minutes past the hour of 10. Janna, leave you with a little James Taylor. And Janna, leave you with a little Rod Stewart. See the Janna? Yeah, I'm covering myself now. Take it easy. Look after yourself. Take care.

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Take us with you with the Community Radio Plus app. Catch the latest news updates, podcasts, or join us live. 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
2: Hello, I'm Kim Cartwright. Australia's agricultural minister says while the discovery of bird flu in Queensland is disappointing, it shows biosecurity measures are working. Further testing will be carried out after a dead petrel found on Moreton Island initially tested positive for the H5 strain. There have now been 17 confirmed cases around the country. Julie Collins maintains there have been no mass mortalities in Australia.
3: Nor is there any evidence of spread to any other animal populations at this time. There is also no evidence currently of any infections in our poultry or agriculture system, and the risk to human health remains low. As you would be aware, our government has been preparing for this.
2: The opposition says America's decision to impose higher tariffs on Australian goods is not the act of a friend. Australia, along with 59 other countries, will pay a 12.5% levy on goods that are sold into the US market. The United States claims the penalty is necessary because Australia is buying products from countries who use slave labour. Liberal leader Angus Taylor says that decision is ludicrous.
4: We're dead against it, but we'll work with the government and others to do everything we can to roll that back. And I call on all my parliamentary colleagues to flat out oppose this tariff increase and to impose tariffs being imposed on Australian exports.
2: Do not travel to Bahrain and Kuwait. That's the advice from the federal government, who's raised travel warnings to level 4. Australians in the region are being urged to consider leaving whilst commercial flights remain available. The WA government is moving ahead with its plan to build more houses near train stations across Perth. The Station Precincts Improvement Plan aims to provide more high-density developments in well-connected locations, including Cottesloe and Mossman Park. WA Planning and Lands Minister John Kerry says he expects some pushback from the western suburbs.
5: The western suburbs have been, we don't want this. Well, we all have a responsibility when it comes to enabling infill. It can't be the same suburbs of the inner north or the city that take density. It has to be all communities.
2: The plans will be released for public consultation later this year. Experts are reminding people of the importance of medical supervision amid a fresh warning about the rare risk of blindness linked to drugs such as Ozempic. People with diabetes or high cholesterol using GLP-1 drugs may experience a loss of blood flow to their eyes. Australian Medical Association President Dr. Danielle McMullen says even uncommon cases will be studied.
6: Regulator for Medicines, the TGA, obviously looks at all medications once they come to market to see if there's any new, what they call, safety signals. There's been some evidence that it may cause a rare eye condition, which could cause irreversible blindness.
2: Briefly, a police officer has been shot while responding to a domestic violence incident on Queensland's Fraser Coast. He's reportedly in a stable condition in hospital. And the 2026 Royal Tasmanian Fine Food Awards have named a Brisbane coffee roaster as the best blend, giving the gong to Olfactory from Coffee Mentality, the Queensland brew beating out 132 other entrants to win. This is Air News. Australia has nabbed 3 gold medals in the pool overnight at the Glasgow Commonwealth Games. Lani Pallister won the 400-metre freestyle final, while Jenna Jones claimed top spot in the 100 metres. Jenna Forrester took home gold in the 200-metre backstroke after nabbing bronze in the 400-metre freestyle less than an hour earlier. Forrester won the swim in a tight contest, as heard on Channel 7.
7: Shanahan, Fredericks, Forrester, who will it be? Forrester might get there. Jenna Forrester, what a night she's had. Jenna Forrester takes gold.
2: Hannah Fredericks, who led at halfway, claimed the bronze. Glasgow-born Katie Shanahan picking up the silver at Tollcross, the pool in which she learned to swim. In AFL, Geelong has triumphed over Melbourne 18-9-117 to 14-13-97, the result keeping the Cats' top 6 hopes alive. Geelong's Shannon Neal telling Fox Footy it took a while to crack the opposition.
8: We don't look at the stats too much, but we knew they were unbeaten on the G, and obviously Kingy having some experience with us, we sort of knew that he'd be thinking the way that we play. So, they've sort of got a lot of run in their team, so we'll try to mitigate that. And yeah, we got on top of them, which is great.
2: The Storm's finals hopes are on life support after going down to the Souths 28-26 in front of 10,000 fans. 11 tries were scored, but Campbell Graham's second in the dying stages, the match winner. Earlier, the Roosters beat the Knights 23-22 in Newcastle. Australian Independent Radio News.
9: They say laughter is the best medicine. Not if you're one of the 5 million Aussies who leak when they laugh. The good news is most bowel and bladder issues can be helped or even cured. 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
10: The gates are open and you're invited to hang out with Coco in the old schoolyard. Remember-

They were called The Crazy World of Arthur Brown, and they were fronted by singer Arthur Brown, who was one of the early shock rockers, usually appearing on stage wearing ghoulish face makeup and wearing a flaming helmet, especially designed for Brown to wear while performing his 1968 hit song Fire. That helmet sometimes malfunctioned, with flames threatening to cause him serious injury before they were put out just in time. So, g'day, and welcome to my old schoolyard. I'm Coco, and today in the yard, we're going to head back to the very beginning of the 1960s, and in fact, the very beginning of my school years, to hear a few tunes from the year 1960. And Cat Stevens will be my featured songwriter in the old schoolyard today. Now, Arthur Brown was just a number of Browns making music in the 1960s and 70s. Another was Aussie singer Ray Brown, who, with his band The Whispers, charted in the mid-60s with songs like Pride.

That's the godfather of soul, James Brown, with one of his hit songs of the 1960s, Papa's Got a Brand New Bag. Now, one of the Brown boys of the 1970s was Errol Brown, the lead singer of the band Hot Chocolate, and one of their hits from 1976 was Heaven Is in the Backseat of My Cadillac.

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0: Roy Orbison's voice remained remarkable. His unique songs conveyed vulnerability, fun, love and loss. Starring Mark Shelley, whose brilliant portrayal of the character and extraordinary vocals of Roy brings audiences to their feet. 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

From his album Teaser and the Firecat, that's Cat Stevens with the song Ruby Love. Now, as I mentioned, Cat Stevens is my featured songwriter in the old schoolyard today. So apart from hearing a tune by Cat Stevens himself, I also have a few songs of his that were covered by other artists. One of those is the song that greets us here in the yard each and every week, Remember the Days of the Old Schoolyard. Cat Stevens recorded his version in 1977, but it was originally recorded 2 years earlier by his backing singer Linda Lewis, who cut the tune for her 1975 album Not a Little Girl Anymore. And this is the version by Linda Lewis.

Also from the pen of Cat Stevens came the songs Wild World and The First Cut Is the Deepest. The song Wild World originally appeared on the Cat Stevens album Tea for the Tiller Man and was covered by reggae musician Jimmy Cliff, while the version we heard was from an Australian act billed as The Fourth House, but was actually singer Danny Robinson, a former member of 60s band The Wild Cherries. And The First Cut Is the Deepest was one of Cat Stevens' songs of the 1960s that later charted for singer Keith Hampshire in 1973. Rod Stewart also recorded a cover of the tune. This is The Old Schoolyard with Coco, and one of the earliest covers of a Cat Stevens song came in 1967 when the Tremolos covered his tune Here Comes My Baby, and it became the band's first hit since the departure of their original lead singer Brian Poole the previous year.

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Walk, Don't Run, one of the big instrumental hits for The Ventures, and a song that was getting plenty of airplay on Australian radio during July 1960. Let's now hear a few more tunes that were on the radio that month, like the Everly Brothers with their cover of the Gene Vincent rock and roll classic, Bebopalula.

Fats Domino was a musician from New Orleans, so it probably wasn't surprising that he would sing a song about his hometown called Walking to New Orleans, another song getting plenty of radio attention here in Australia during July 1960. And likewise for this classic hit that has been covered by many artists through the years, but this is the original version of Wonderful World by Sam Cooke.

1960 was the year that Elvis Presley returned to civilian life after serving 2 years in the US Army. And he was back in the charts that year with a number of hits, including Stuck on You, It's Now or Never, Are You Lonesome Tonight, and that song, A Mess of Blues, which is getting plenty of airplay on Australian radio during July 1960, as was a double-sided hit for Brenda Lee. On one side was I'm Sorry, while the other side had this tune, That's All You Gotta Do.

That's Johnny Preston, the man that gave us the story of Running Bear. But in July 1960, he was on the radio with that hit called Feels So Fine. So it's almost time for our short recess in the old schoolyard, and as we head to our break, let's hear one more song that was on the radio during July 1960, and it's Charlie Rich, a man that became a country crooner in the 1970s, but back in 1960, he was a rockabilly artist with songs like Lonely Weekends.

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1: Hello, I'm Kim Cartwright. Economists say the US's latest tariff announcement presents a longer-term threat to global trade. The United States Trade Office announced a tariff of 12.5% on more than 60 countries it claims were not doing enough to eliminate forced labour in supply chains. AMP Chief Economist Shane Oliver says Australia is in a good position to face the levy.
2: Beef, gold, plasma products and copper are exempt from tariffs. So consequently, you know, when you add the numbers up, it's only about two-thirds of our products are exempt, which means that we're not going to be hit that badly.
1: The police officer is recovering in hospital after being shot while responding to an alleged domestic assault on Queensland's Fraser Coast. Dennis O'Kane reports.
3: Police arrived at a Yangaree home just before six last night when a 45-year-old man allegedly opened fire. A first-year constable was struck in the leg, prompting an immediate emergency declaration and a major police response. Specialist officers searched the property where they found the gunman deceased. The wounded officer was initially in a potentially life-threatening condition, but was airlifted to hospital stable. The Ethical Standards Command is now investigating what happened. Dennis O'Kane reporting.
1: Australia's largest dairy processor is closing its major dairy factory in Longwarrie in West Gippsland. Lactalis Australia says the shutdown early next year follows a comprehensive review of its network. The factory employs 53 permanent staff and a number of casual workers. Australian Dairy Farmers President Ben Bennett says unfortunately what's happening is a reality of flooding the local markets with imports.
4: Sadly, it very much is, and it's sort of the reality of a reducing dairy volume in dairy farmers that we've been warning about for a considerable period of time is sort of one of the major effects is that closure of production areas, processing areas.
1: The Australian Local Government Association has welcomed growing momentum for fairer council funding at the Labor National Conference. The proposal to restore financial assistance grants to 1% of federal tax revenue is being considered. President Matt Burnett says the policy has support across the party.
5: Hopefully, between the factions and the Labor Party and the National Conference, they'll see that local government needs support and we'll get that 1% we've been fighting for so long.
1: In air entertainment news, Christopher Nolan's The Odyssey is driving the nation's box office to its highest level in 7 years. Cinema Association Australasia figures show the film has grossed $18 million, the biggest opening week for this year. Australia's box office is tracking 17% ahead of figures for last year. And more than $221,000 has been raised and donated by Sydney Airport's annual Lost Property Auction. The proceeds go towards funding more than 9,000 free swimming lessons for kids. Airport spokesperson Liz Seater says it's a vital cause.
6: New stats from the Royal Lifesavers show that only one in two kids finish primary school able to swim the length of a pool. The biggest barrier that people have for swimming lessons is cost. So by donating the money from the Lost Property Auction, we're removing the biggest barrier for families.
1: This is Air News. Australia has nabbed 3 gold medals in the pool overnight at the Glasgow Commonwealth Games. Lani Pallister won the 400-metre freestyle final, while Jenna Jones claimed top spot in the 100 metres. Jenna Forrester took home gold in the 200-metre backstroke after nabbing bronze in the 400-metre freestyle less than an hour earlier. Forrester won the swim in a tight contest, as heard on Channel 7.
7: Shanahan, Fredericks, Forrester, who will it be? Forrester might get there. Jenna Forrester, what a night she's had. Jenna Forrester takes gold.
1: Hannah Fredericks, who led at halfway, claimed the bronze. Glasgow-born Katie Shanahan picking up the silver at Tollcross, the pool in which she learned to swim. In AFL, Geelong has triumphed over Melbourne 18-9-117 to 14-13-97, the result keeping the Cats' top six hopes alive. Geelong's Shannon Neal telling Fox Footy it took a while to crack the opposition.
8: We don't look at the stats too much, but we knew they were unbeaten on the G, and obviously Kingy having some experience with us, we sort of knew that he'd be thinking the way that we play. So, they've sort of got a lot of run in their team, so we'll try to mitigate that. And yeah, we got on top of them, which is great.
1: NRL, the Storm went down to the Raptors 28-26. 11 tries were scored. Campbell Graham's second in the dying stages, the match winner. Melbourne's Harry Grant suffering a hamstring injury. Earlier, the Roosters beat the Knights 23-22. The home side losing the Dillons, Brown and Lucas to potential season-ending injuries. Australian Independent Radio News.
9: Hi, I'm Mary, and I have macular degeneration. Losing your sight is scary. It happened to me gradually, but as my eyesight got worse, I lost the confidence to leave my house. Every time I wanted to go out, my daughter had to drive me. Until I called Guide Dogs New South Wales ACT. 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
11: Recess is over and it's time to spend another hour in the old school yard with Coco.

Van Halen greeting us in the old schoolyard this hour with their 1978 cover of the Kinks classic of the 1960s, You Really Got Me. So welcome back to the yard. I'm Coco, and Van Halen is a band that was named after two of its members, the brothers Eddie and Alex Van Halen. Fleetwood Mac is another band named after two members, their drummer Mick Fleetwood and bass player John McVie. They were not only founding members, but the only two to remain in the lineup from the time they began in 1967. Fleetwood Mac started as a British blues rock band, and their sound evolved as members left and new arrivals took their place, many of those replacements being American musicians. And it was the recruiting of Stevie Nicks and Lindsey Buckingham in the mid-70s that took Fleetwood Mac to new heights with albums like Rumours in 1977. And the opening track on Rumours was Secondhand News.

When I'm Dead and Gone, a hit in 1970 for British band McGuinness Flint, named after their guitarist Tom McGuinness, a founding member of Manfred Mann, and drummer Huey Flint, who had been one of John Mayall's blues breakers. Canada's Backman Turner Overdrive was actually named after all four original members, brothers Randy, Robbie and Tim Backman, and bass player Fred Turner. Their third album, released in 1974, spawned the hit You Ain't Seen Nothing Yet, and also this song called Roll On Down the Highway.

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6: Hey, this is Russ Wilson. I'm from Daddy Cool, Mondo Rock, Russ Wilson and the Peaceniks, and you're listening to Triple U FM.

Returning to the year 1960 as we take a peek at the music charts from this day of that year. And just entering the chart was Johnny O'Keefe with the song Don't You Know. Inside the top 20 at number 18 was Jimmy Jones, who gave us some good timing.

Also in the top 20 of the Oz Music Chart on this day, 1960, was Paul Evans at number 11 with Happy Go Lucky Me, and guitar man Duane Eddy with the title song to the film Because They're Young, which starred American Bandstand host Dick Clark portraying a high school teacher. You're in the Old Schoolyard with Coco. Thanks for being with me today. And sitting at number 4 on that music chart from this day, 1960, was Englishman Tommy Steele with his comedy hit What a Mouth.

0: 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He saw Jim's mouth out in the road.
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So, once again this week, I've brought a few of my favourite LPs into the yard to share with you, one of those being Hotel California, the classic album by the Eagles, and that, of course, was the title track. I've also brought along Joan Armatrading's album Show Some Emotion, and once again, I'd like to give the title track a spin. So here's Joan Armatrading with the song Show Some Emotion.

That's Neil Diamond with the song Stargazer, one of the tracks from his 1976 album Beautiful Noise. Now, it was back in August 1969 that the first album by Santana was released. It was self-titled, and from it came the song Evil Ways.

1968 was the year that the Beatles' double album was issued. It was known officially as The Beatles, but more commonly known as The White Album due to its plain white cover. And that song we heard was Don't Pass Me By, a song that features drummer Ringo Starr on lead vocal, Ringo being the writer of the song. And so it's almost time to shut the gates on the old schoolyard today, and as we part company, let's hear from Aussie quartet The Seekers, as founding member Bruce Woodley was born on this day, born in Melbourne on the 25th of July 1942. This is a song from the second self-titled album by The Seekers, released in 1964. It's a song called With a Swag on My Shoulder.

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3: Hello, I'm Kim Cartwright. Labor officials are digging into discussions on foreign affairs issues at the final day of the party's national conference. Here's Federal Politics editor Michael Packey.
4: Labor's national conference is entering its third and final day, and while the policy debate has so far been fairly subdued, that's expected to change this morning. Some members are pushing the party to abandon the AUKUS defence pact and downgrade our relationship with the US. The foreign affairs debate will also focus on Israel, with a group of Labor supporters demanding the party take a stronger stance against the state, condemning its actions in Gaza and going as far as removing Australian embassy staff from Tel Aviv. Labor officials are trying to avoid a major fight on the conference floor and reach a compromise on these issues. Michael Packey, Adelaide.
3: Dairy farmers are calling for supermarkets to separate dairy foods from overseas into different labelled cabinets in a move aimed at supporting local farmers. The system works well in European supermarkets. The call comes as Lactalis prepares to shut its Longwarri factory in Victoria's Gippsland next year. Victorian Nationals leader Danny O'Brien says shoppers need to know where their food is coming from.
5: We need strong country of origin labelling, and we've mostly got that, but it could always be looked at to strengthen, because I think Australians do want to support Australian produce. It's a real concern to me that some of this economic rationalism over the years has impacted on industries like the dairy industry and impacted on our regional communities like Longwarri.
3: Strike force detectives have charged a registered nurse employed by the Northern Sydney Local Health District over an alleged data breach. The 59-year-old man is accused of accessing personal medical records from New South Wales Health without authorisation. Electronic devices allegedly containing patient details have been seized from a home at French's Forest. A police officer is recovering in hospital after being shot while responding to a domestic violence call on Queensland's Fraser Coast. A 45-year-old man allegedly opened fire when police arrived on scene last night, striking an officer in the leg. Specialist police later searched the property and found the gunman deceased. The Ethical Standards Command is investigating. The Cook Labor government in Western Australia has mounted a legal bid to stop an inmate who has transitioned to female while incarcerated in a men's prison from transferring to a women's jail. The West Australian State Administrative Tribunal recently ruled in favour of the inmate's move. However, a Supreme Court judge granted a stay on the decision. It means the woman will remain behind bars in a male prison until the matter is resolved. Lawyer Tom Percy telling Nine News it's unclear which way the decision will go.
6: This is a very difficult case, it's unlike any I've ever encountered before. This is one of those problems that creeps up on us from time to time, to which there's no ready answer, and I think that there'll need to be a lot of soul-searching about what's the best way to proceed.
3: The Invasive Species Council says the finish line to eradicate feral cats on Kangaroo Island off the South Australian coast is in sight, following a funding injection of $2.7 million from the federal government. This is Air News. Australia has nabbed three gold medals in the pool overnight at the Glasgow Commonwealth Games. Lani Pallister won the 400-metre freestyle final, while Jenna Jones claimed top spot in the 100 metres. Jenna Forrester took home gold in the 200-metre backstroke after nabbing bronze in the 400-metre freestyle less than an hour earlier. Forrester won the swim in a tight contest, as heard on Channel 7.
7: Shanahan, Fredericks, Forrester. Who will it be? Forrester might get there. Jenna Forrester, what a night she's had. Jenna Forrester takes gold.
3: Hannah Fredericks, who led at halfway, claimed the bronze. Glasgow-born Katie Shanahan picking up the silver at Tollcross, the pool in which she learned to swim. In AFL, Geelong has triumphed over Melbourne 18-9-117 to 14-13-97, the result keeping the Cats' top six hopes alive. Geelong's Shannon Neal telling Fox Footy it took a while to crack the opposition.
8: We don't look at the stats too much, but we knew they were unbeaten on the G, and obviously Kingy having some experience with us, we sort of knew that he'd be thinking the way that we play. So, they've sort of got a lot of run in their team, so we'll try to mitigate that. And, yeah, we got on top of them, which is great.
3: The Storm's finals hopes are on life support after going down to the Souths 28-26 in front of 10,000 fans. 11 tries were scored, but Campbell Graham's second in the dying stages, the match winner. Earlier, the Roosters beat the Knights 23-22 in Newcastle. Australian Independent Radio News.
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9: And on your Saturday afternoon in Victoria at the moment, we are currently down there on 16 degrees with some rainy conditions. Also the same in Adelaide at this point in time. Windy and 16 in Canberra. Hope it's got a few drops up in it, and 13 degrees. Over in Sydney, currently 18 degrees. And if you want a bit warmer, you've got to go up to Brisbane at the moment. They're on 21 degrees.
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Welcome, welcome. Good afternoon. How are you? It is the Rock Revival on your Saturday. You have made it. Congratulations. You're hearing this voice. Well, I don't know if that's a good thing or a bad thing, but hey, the music in between's pretty damn good. And that's all that matters. If you wish to talk to me or the phone booth lady, you can give us a call on 02 462 5 2768. Love to

also communicate via social media. And we fly under the Sounds of MacArthur's Facebook page each and every week, as we use these studios to broadcast this show. So if it wasn't for the Sounds of MacArthur, this show will probably have difficulties getting out to your local community radio station. And thank you to all the community stations that link in each and every week to make this show possible to everyone that likes listening to this wonderful program, which started many, many, many, many years ago now. Boy, it's been a while, hasn't it? Sure has. And good to see it still going strong today. As usual, we play you the best of the 50s, 60s and 70s, all the requests, country in the mix, and you have a say in what we play. You say them, we play them, you don't, we won't. And have we got a show lined up for you today? We most certainly do. And let's get it on the road and get some music happening here.

Reverse Lobo out of the year of 1972. And a song that peaked at number 2 on the Billboard Hot 100 and number 1 on the Easy Listening charts. And not a bad song from Lobo. He's sung some fantastic stuff over the years, hasn't he? Let's go over to the 80s now, around mid-80s, with John Waite and a song called Missing You. TJ on your radio, you are listening to The Rock Revival. Have a say in what we play. You say 'em, we play 'em. You don't, we won't.

0: fantastic stuff there from the 80s. Missing You, DJ on your radio until 4 o'clock today. If you'd like to make a request, we'd love to hear from you. 4625-2768. Some people will have to slap the O2 in front of it, and some people don't have to. Depends where you are actually calling from. Yeah, we got some great music still to come at this particular hour. And speaking of great music coming, we are going to be going over to John and Sue of West Hoxton. And John and Sue has requested some Don Gisborne and Gene Watson, and we'll get them on the radio. And also for you, Diane at Southwest Rocks, your two requests will be on the radio straight after John and Sue's ones.
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0: Only seems like yesterday that song got released. That was back to March 2005 on the 21st. Keith Urban there. And a song that got to number one on the country charts called Making Memories of Us. TJ on your Saturday afternoon. Welcome to the show if you just tuned in. Some people are going, yay, we got the show and no sports. And they're nice and happy now, so we're glad to hear from them listeners out there, because after all, some people like the sports, some people like music, and some people, yeah, you get the drill. So there you go. So they're nice and happy today. So if you're out there liking a song, you can give us a call and try your luck. We've got lots of songs to choose from. You're not short of a song here, I can guarantee you on that one. Or you can just hope that we read your mind and play it for you. And that could be a possibility too. On your radio next, we are going over to Port Macquarie to say hello to Jojo, who has requested a beautiful song. And I think everyone's going to enjoy the next song, actually, when they hear it too. 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
7: Everybody keeps telling you how strong you are, but I don't think you're strong. 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

Maybe love was never meant to rescue. Maybe it was always meant to be the place where tired hearts

You are listening to The Rock Revival. We continue the music now with you, Cole. Thank you so much for your request. And you want to hear, what do you want to hear? A Room Full of Roses. Wouldn't that be nice?

Accent. Hello to Joanna Brookvale. Thank you so much for your request. Here comes your second request. We just roll them out as fast as what they come in.

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2: Hello there, I'm Sean Bindley. Labor's national conference is wrapping up today, with foreign affairs issues on the agenda. Some party members are pushing for the AUKUS pact to be abandoned and for greater condemnation of Israel. Labor officials are trying to avoid a messy fight on the conference floor over the two issues. Donald Trump warns the US military remains locked and loaded to launch a major attack on Iran, but diplomacy with Tehran remains the preference. Both sides have exchanged attacks on military targets for the 13th consecutive night. The US president was pressed by reporters at the Oval Office about the United States' exit strategy after previously threatening a massive attack on Iran.
3: Expect to see major strikes.
4: Look, we're talking to them right now. I think they're getting more and more serious as the days go by. Oh, maybe the obvious reason, but we are talking to them right now.
2: Meanwhile, two small businesses in the US are suing the Trump administration over its latest tariffs on 60 trading partners, including Australia. The lawsuit asks the US Trade Court to provide detailed country-specific findings about unfair labour practices, which the new tariffs aim to target. University of Sydney professor Jared Monshine says President Trump often uses these sudden import charges as negotiation leverage.
5: More than anything else, this is the Trump administration looking for a way that is more legally sound to get back to the level of Liberation Day tariffs that we saw last year.
2: A former police officer and legal expert says roadside breath tests can be problematic and it's not unusual to get a false reading. Socceroos star Christian Volpato has had his license suspended for 6 months after it's alleged he tested positive to cocaine when he was pulled over in Sydney. Lawyer Paul McGurr says the 22-year-old strongly denies using the substance.
6: He tried to go to the Royal North Shore Hospital to have an automatic test done. They won't just test you off the street. He then went to another private practitioner certified and had a blood test, and that came up negative.
2: A 36-year-old man has been sentenced to 3 years jail as part of an operation to dismantle a money laundering operation. Federal police seized more than $700,000 in cash at the Gold Coast Airport in 2024, the money hidden inside a family's luggage. And in Air Health News, a clinic in Sydney's East has been working to address a gap in accessing specialist care for Australians living with rare or hard-to-treat cancers. Since launching 3 years ago, the Precision Care Clinic at Prince of Wales Hospital has guided treatment decisions for more than 200 patients. Professor Natalie Taylor says more than 20% of them came from regional areas.
7: Clinics like this are starting to be, I guess, are needed and being established to support that bridge between the really cutting-edge science and integration into routine care.
2: And Australian swimmers at the Commonwealth Games have been warned they're not allowed to thank Gina Rinehart during media interviews after the billionaire benefactor confirmed she'll pay huge medal bonuses in Glasgow. The ban is apparently being enforced by Commonwealth Games Australia and not Swimming Australia. This is Air News. Australia has stormed to the top of the medal tally at the Glasgow Commonwealth Games overnight. The Australian swimmers dominated, nabbing 6 golds on day one, while our gymnasts and para powerlifters picked up silver and bronze. Lani Pallister claiming her first gold when she won the women's 400-metre freestyle.
8: The family legacy is in safe hands with Lani Pallister as she takes gold, Australia's first in the pool at these Commonwealth Games.
2: Thanks to Channel 7 for that audio. First up in the AFL today, Carlton taking on the Suns at Docklands. After 23 minutes of the first quarter, Carlton lead the Suns by 2 points. Then it's the Hawks and Bombers at the G, and the Giants and Swans go head-to-head in the local derby in Sydney. The Demons have suffered their first defeat at the MCG this season, going down last night by 20 points to Geelong. Coach Stephen King blaming the number of turnovers.
9: Oh, I think it was 101 points we gave them from turnover. So, yeah, played it hard to get any flow in the game when we hand them that much ascendancy. And, yeah, I'm not sure if it was Geelong's pressure at times, but some of our decisions and execution just was pretty poor.
2: Freo's dominance in the West continued, producing a powerful second-half performance against the Eagles to win by 70 points. In rugby league, the Storm's finals hopes are on life support after they went down to South Sydney by 2 points in a thriller last night, winger Campbell Graham scoring in the dying stages to secure the match winner. Australian Independent Radio News.
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10: And your weather. Look out the window and you got it. Simple as that. Right now inside the Sydney area, why not? Might start off with Sydney. It's a cool 18 degrees and it is a very cool but nice day though. Melbourne, it's raining and 15 degrees if you head in that direction. If you want a bit warmer, turn the car around to go the other way. Brisbane, 20 degrees with a beautiful sunny day. Over in WA, you're driving into cloudy conditions and 16 degrees. And also, if you're going past South Australia along the way, 14 degrees and windy conditions when you go through Canberra and 15 degrees on your Saturday afternoon. Got to say hello to a lovely lady at Camden called Narelle.

0: 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The music you love
1: on Rock Revival. Oh, that is us on the Rock Revival. And speaking of good music, here we go now with some Barry White.

0: A bit of 1927. And if I could. If I could. TJ on your radio. And kickstarting this hour off, we did hear the smooth sounds from Barry White. Billy Joel. Boy, hasn't Billy Joel done some great stuff over the years, my life?
1: I don't care what you say anymore, this is my life.
0: Also, Tool Are About.

0: good die young.
1: All and only the good die.
0: And a string of many other songs Billy Joel has done, including this one, going out to your Marty at Borkham Hills. This is called James by Billy Joel. 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

You are listening to The Rock Revival, and that was for you, Denny at Rossmore, some Joe Joland and Make Me an Island, and also some Barry Ryan and Eloise. You are listening to The Rock Revival. Hopefully she's awake. If not, this normally wakes her up, so we'll try our best, see what happens in a minute's time from now. Something's going to happen. We'll find out which direction we're flying short.

0: Well, I don't hear any funny noises, so she's not sleeping.
1: No, I'm not sleeping. I don't have time to sleep with your listeners.
0: Well, good. They keep you on your toes.
1: They do. I love having chats with them.
0: Good for the heart. Keep the blood flowing.
1: Yep. And it's great to be speaking to the people from Coonabarra Brand too. And they're happy to be getting music.
0: They're happy
1: actually.
0: Today.
1: Yeah, they are. They're very happy. So they've got a lot of people out there that don't like listening to sports.
0: Yeah, well, see, some people do like the sports, and sports seasons do come and go, and yeah, the joys of community stations, they've got to cover everything.
1: It's good to have them back.
0: Yeah, it is good to have them back.
1: And Winston's still dancing around to the music. He said he started dancing this morning, and we're still keeping him moving.
0: He's still dancing from this morning. Boy, he's pretty good.
1: It's good you're giving your listeners music they can clean their house to.
0: At least he's getting his 10,000 steps up.
1: Yep, that's one way you're looking at it. So it's been really good.
0: Yeah, good to hear that. Yeah.
1: I've got to say hello to Graham. He went for his Chinese meal from Bermagui.
0: Oh, that sounds nice, a Chinese meal.
1: He rings me up every Saturday and tells me about his meals.
0: Hey, there you go. We can have Chinese tonight.
1: Are you? No, someone's cooking tonight.
0: Don't worry, I'll throw that in the bin. We'll just go to Chinese.
1: Yeah. Are you feeling it getting a bit chillier? I think I was warmer this morning than I am now.
0: No, it's pretty much the same with me in this studio.
1: Not in this
0: Maybe
1: studio.
0: Maybe in that studio getting... Well, you've got a heater right behind you. You can switch that on.
1: Yeah, too much trouble.
0: So, yeah. We can plug that in for you and warm you up.
1: Yeah, could do that.
0: Oh, you can just start running around the studio, one of the two.
1: Do you think your listeners let me move a foot away from the telephone?
0: It's all right. Our phone system, you can have it on your mobile so you can be anywhere. No dramas.
1: Yeah, but then how do I get the requests to you? That's the problem.
0: The same scenario. It just makes it a bit harder for you.
1: No, thanks. I'll take the easy way out, sit at the desk here and write it down.
0: Fair enough. We allow you to do that.
1: So what do we got coming up? I've lost your... I know where we're up to with speaking to listeners. I've lost where you're up to with playing because I'm doing another program.
0: We just finished doing... I'm even lost myself here. We just finished doing Denny at Rosmore, which was okay. Joe Dolan.
1: Yep.
0: So now we're going to go into his better half, Agnes.
1: Agnes. Okay, now I know where you are.
0: And having her request on the radio, and then we'll be going from there downwards.
1: Oh, guess what, Winston? You're going to be dancing again. We've got Kathy Kirby dance on.
0: Oh, yeah, we do. Second song coming up, Winston. Keep moving around. You are listening to The Rock Revival. He's Buddy Holly now.

Alan Jackson on your Saturday afternoon. We like playing Alan Jackson, and there's proof for you. Where was Alan Jackson heading off to? He was going out to someone out there because it was a request. Barbara, I believe it was coming out to you. So there you go. Thank you so much for your call. Over to Andy now, and Andy has requested some great Slim Dusty and also some Pink Floyd. And here it is for you on the Rock Revival. On your

0: The cufflinks for you, Graham. Thank you so much. And that song called Tracy. TJ on your Saturday afternoon, playing you all this great and wonderful music that we like to play each and every single Saturday. You are listening to The Rock Revival.
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1: This is Air News.
2: Hello there, I'm Sean Bindley. Labor's national conference is wrapping up today as the party tries to avoid a messy fight over Israel and AUKUS. Michael Packey reports.
3: Over recent days, policy debates have been fairly subdued on the floor of Labor's 50th national conference taking place here at the Adelaide Convention Centre. Today, the focus turns to more contentious issues for the party, the AUKUS Defence Pact and Israel's involvement in Gaza. Some Labor members are pushing the government to abandon the AUKUS deal due to its cost and concern over manufacturing nuclear-powered submarines. A group of party members, led by the outspoken MP Ed Husic, believe Labor must also take a stronger stance against Israel, including the withdrawal of Australian embassy staff from Tel Aviv. Michael Packey, Adelaide.
2: The US president says his earlier threats of a massive attack on Iran may not be necessary, insisting talks are happening between both parties. US Central Commander struck Iranian targets for the 13th consecutive night, while Tehran launched attacks on US bases in the Gulf. Speaking from the Oval Office, Donald Trump didn't rule out a larger attack, but he said the preference is diplomacy.
4: And we can take that to a much higher level if we want to. You know, we're prepared to do that. As you know, we're locked and loaded. We're locked and loaded and ready to go, but we're talking to them, so I think while we're talking, we'll see what comes of it.
2: New American tariffs of up to 12.5% on 60 of the country's trading partners have taken effect, covering virtually all goods imported into the US. The duties imposed under Section 301 of the Trade Act replace a global 10% tariff that expired on Friday after reaching its statutory time limit, and are designed to stand on firmer legal ground after the Supreme Court struck down the US President's earlier tariff regime in February. The administration says the new levies target countries that have failed to prevent goods made with forced labour from entering global trade. Kate Fisher is in Washington.
5: I'm sure they will be challenged, but this is a slightly stronger legal basis than the way Donald Trump previously tried to introduce tariffs. They're being imposed primarily under Section 301 of the 1974 Trade Act, rather than the International Emergency Economic Powers Act that the Trump administration relied on previously.
2: As state school teachers in Victoria threaten further strike action over pay and conditions, it's been revealed their private school colleagues are faring much better. Figures obtained by the Herald Sun newspaper show an entry-level salary at some private schools is as high as $100,000, with senior educators earning close to $200,000. Today marks World Drowning Prevention Day, with 26 drownings recorded on the Queensland coast alone last season. Surf Life Saving Queensland reminding beachgoers to prioritise their water safety. Spokesperson Matthew Thompson says local lifesavers work hard to keep swimmers safe.
6: We're very, very proud to say that our people performed over 2,770 rescues and 600,000 plus preventative actions over the past year. So certainly that's a huge amount of activity and preventative action that have changed the course of what might have been a negative outcome.
2: This is Air News. A gold rush is underway at the Glasgow Commonwealth Games, with Australia topping the medal tally at the end of day one. The Aussie swim team grabbed 6 first-place finishes, while bronze was the colour of the day in the gymnastics arena. Swimmer Jenna Jones won the women's 100-metre freestyle S13 final for athletes with a visual impairment. She told reporters her journey to Glasgow hasn't been an easy one.
7: I haven't had the best career, I would say, or like the smoothest career. I've definitely battled a lot of mental, imposter syndrome.
2: Thanks to Channel 7 for that audio. In AFL news, round 20 continues today. First up, Carlton and Gold Coast at Docklands. At halftime, it's a close one. Carlton 49, lead the Suns 46. Next, it's the Hawks and the Bombers in the twilight game at the MCG, while the Giants and the Swans battle it out in Sydney. Tonight, the Western Bulldogs and Richmond are back at Docklands. And it'll be a nervous wait for Cats fans, with skipper Patrick Dangerfield finishing on the bench on a night that saw Geelong boost their top four chances with a 20-point win over Melbourne. Coach Chris Scott says there are a number of issues the veteran is dealing with. The Cowboys will be looking to end the Broncos' finals charge in tonight's historic Queensland derby. North Queensland are clinging to the NRL's 8th spot, but the 13th place Brisbane side still have a chance to defend their title in Townsville. Australian Independent Radio News.
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8: And let's have a look for you, shall we? Why not? 18 degrees here in Sydney, a cool 18 degrees. Melbourne is on just below 16, and their max temp today was, yeah, pretty much a 0.7 over their max temp. So congratulations, Victoria. Brisbane on 20 degrees. Their max temp today was going to get to the high of 22. Over in WA, their max was going to get 21, currently 17. Adelaide, max temp was 16, right now 15. Canberra, what they're going to be on? Yep, they're just slightly higher by 0.2. And Hobart is slightly higher by 0.3 as well on 13 degrees. So there you go. 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This hour we have got you more great music. We most certainly do. We got you KC and the Sunshine Band, Bill Haley, Chubby Checker, The Righteous Brothers, Lonnie Lee's in the mix, Patsy Cline, and a pile of other stuff as well. So stay listening right here on The Rock Revival, and we kickstart it all off now with this one from Bon Jovi and this Anna Love song. No, it's not. Bon Jovi's even saying it in this song. If you'd like to make a request, can I fit one in? Oh, probably one or two requests. I can probably squeeze in, all going well.

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I lived in Petersham at the time and I owned half a pound of butter and a bottle of milk. And every morning I'd go out to get them. I'd meet the old man who lived upstairs and I'd say, "Good morning, Mr. Innes. How are you today?" And he'd say, "I'm fine, thank you." And I'd say, "You know, there never seems to be anything the matter with you." And he'd say, "No."

0: is this, as my tale I unfold, that for you and me who are growing old, it's better to say I'm fine with a grin than to let folk know the shape we're in. How do I know that my youth is all spent? Well, my get up and go has got up and went. 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Now when I was young, my slippers were red, I could kick my heels over my head. 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Now I am old and my slippers are black, I walk to the store and I puff my way back. I get up each morning, I dust off my wits, I pick up the paper and I read the obits. Now, if my name is still missing, I know I'm not dead, so I have a good breakfast and I go back to bed.
1: There you go. That was going out to you, Paul, at Roos. Thank you so much for your request. Now it is time for Billy Joel. If you like your Billy Joel, then you're going to like this. It's a double shot of Billy Joel from Piano Man, and you may be right. Maybe you're right. Maybe you're wrong. Who knows? You are listening to The Rock Revival. Here's one for you, Laureen. Thank you so much for your request. 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It's not-

0: great and wonderful music selection chosen by you, the listener out there, because you've had a say in what we play. You same, we play them. You don't, well, we just get a little lost here at the radio station, and we get lost very easily. We do. It's a true story. Here's Chubby Checker and a song called The Twist, and also Bill Haley and Rock a Beat Boogie on your radio for you, Tony, as at Reesby is the words I'm looking for. Boy, yeah, that's good enough. You are listening to The Rock Revival. 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

bringing you a good variety of music on your Rock Revival. 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

Thank you, Jerry and Mark Naura, for your requests. You are listening to The Rock Revival. It is almost time for me to get on out of it, but before I do, I do have some other requests to play. Next, for you, Colin and John, you wanted to hear some Lonnie Lee and also The Beatles, and here they come right now at The Rock Revival.

Jenny Lane from the Fab Four. 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Got to go to Fairfield now to say hello to a lovely man named Winston, who has requested a double shot of Patsy Cline. Play now on your Saturday afternoon. This is The Rock.

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3: 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And I'll do it all again next week from 1. 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And this is called I Don't Want to Miss a Thing. 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Bye, everybody.

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1: A big thank you, as always, to the Saturday Request Show, who will be back again next Saturday from 1 p.m. Good afternoon and welcome to a brand new edition this week of Never Forget the 90s and Noughties on Shoalhaven Community Radio Triple UFM. 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The best years in music, in our humble opinion. We will have all of our regular segments, including an Artist of the Week, a Cover of the Week, Country Track of the Week, Live Track, On This Day in Music, Upbeat Track of the Week, plus lots more. And we have a very special takeover today. The Amazing Daisy from The Tuesday Twist has chosen our entire playlist this afternoon. We will hear Daisy's picks from the 90s and noughties for the next hour. But my friend, I believe it is time to reveal what she has chosen as this week's Upbeat Track of the Week. Let's find out. I can't wait to see what she's chosen.
2: Yes, thank you, my friend. Our Upbeat Track of the Week, chosen by the incredible Daisy, goes to Pump It. Released in Australia on the 13th of February 2006 from the group's fourth studio album titled Monkey Business as the album's fourth and final single. The song became their fourth consecutive top 20 single on the US Billboard Hot 100, peaking at number 18 while reaching the top 10 in 13 countries worldwide. The song's music video features a modified Honda Civic Hybrid, customised with metallic paint with Black Eyed Peas graphics. The vehicle was later given away in sweepstakes during their 2006 tour. So let's hear it now, our Upbeat Track of the Week, the Black Eyed Peas with Pump It. 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

0: Megan from his debut studio album titled For Your Entertainment in 2009. We just heard from Adam Lambert with What Do You Want From Me? You're listening to Triple UFM, the Never Forget the 90s and Naughty Show with Max and Emma. We are completing a Daisy Takeover edition this afternoon, and it's now time for Max to have a look at On This Day in Music.
1: Yes, thank you, my friend. It is time to find out what happened on this day in music. And a lot was going on the 25th of July. In 1980, on this day, Australian hard rockers AC/DC released their seventh studio album, their most seminal album, titled Back in Black. It was their first LP with new singer Brian Johnson, who replaced original frontman Bon Scott after his untimely death earlier that year. On this day in 1983, Metallica released their landmark debut studio album titled Kill 'Em All. Though not a huge commercial success at the time of its release, the album eventually shifted 3 million copies. In 1999, on this day, the violence-filled Woodstock 99 festival concluded. A turning point in millennial pop culture, the event was anything but the peace, love and music that its namesake touted. Instead, the weekend found festival goers rioting amid overpriced concessions, harsh weather conditions and poor sanitation. On this day in 2002, two former members of Destiny's Child settled out of court over the lyrics to Survivor, which they claimed were libelous. In 2014, the quirky comedian musician Weird Al Yankovic, renowned for his clever wordplay and pop star parodies, topped the US albums chart for the first time with his 14th LP, Mandatory Fun. And birthdays on this day, we had Jim McCarty from the Yardbirds was born on this day in 1943. On this day in 1951, Verdeen White from Earth, Wind & Fire. In 1958, Thurston Moore from Sonic Youth. And producer-songwriter Paul Epworth was born on this day in 1974. But speaking of the Australian hard rockers AC/DC themselves earlier, we will hear from them now with the lead single from their 12th studio album titled The Razor's Edge. Initially released in Australia on the 17th of September 1990, the song peaked at number 4 on the ARIA singles chart, number 1 in Finland, and number 5 on the US Billboard Album Rock Tracks chart. In 2010, the song topped Triple M Melbourne's Ultimate 500 Rock Countdown in Australia. It is one of the best-selling singles of all time with over 15 million units sold. So let's hear from them now, AC/DC with Thunderstruck. 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

0: heard our country track of the week, Picture to Burn. Picture to Burn is a song by the American singer-songwriter Taylor Swift from her debut studio album, Taylor Swift, from 2006. Big Machine Records released the song to US country radio on the 4th of February 2008 as the album's fourth single. In the US, the single peaked at number 28 on the Billboard Hot 100 and number 3 on the Hot Country Songs chart, and it was also certified double platinum. The song also charted in Canada and received certifications in Australia, Canada, and the UK. The song, despite it being the fourth single and having little international pop success, has gone on to become a fan favourite. You're listening to the Daisy Takeover on Emma and Max's Never Forget the 90s and Noughties on your Saturday afternoon. Don't forget to stay tuned for Get Carter and Jukebox. But my friend, I believe it's time to find out what Daisy has chosen for our live track of the week.
1: It is, yes. Thank you, my friend. This week, the beautiful Daisy has chosen Fleetwood Mac with Silver Springs. Originally intended for the band's 1977 album Rumours, the song became a B-side to the single Go Your Own Way instead. The subject of the song is the breakup of the romantic relationship between Nix and Fleetwood Mac guitarist and vocalist Lindsay Buckingham. A live version of Silver Springs was released as a single from the band's 1997 album The Dance. This version of the song was nominated for the Grammy Award for Best Pop Performance by a Duo or Group with Vocals in 1998. So let's hear it now, our live track.

we just heard from American band Maroon 5 with Harder to Breathe, released on the 22nd of May 2002 as the band's debut single and as the lead single from their first album titled Songs About Jane. You're listening to Triple UFM, the Never Forget the 90s and Naughty Show with Max and Emma. We are completing a Daisy Takeover edition this afternoon, which has been so much fun. And it's now time to reveal our cover of the week. This week, Daisy has chosen Black Betty. Black Betty is a 20th century African-American work song, often credited to Huddy Ledbetter as the author, though the earliest recordings are by James Ironhead Baker and Moses Clear Rock Platt, not Leadbelly. There are numerous recorded versions, including a cappella and folk. The song was eventually, with modified lyrics, remade as a rock song by the American band Ram Jam in 1977. Subsequent recordings retain the structure of this version. Let's hear some of the original track now. Oh.

0: Bamba lamb, jump steady, Black Betty. 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
1: In 2004, Australian alternative rock band Spiderbait released a hard rock version of Black Betty as the lead single from their sixth studio album, Tonight All Right, on the 15th of March. Produced by Sylvia Massey, this version is a faster reworking of Ram Jam's arrangement. The song was a hit in Australia, reaching number one on the ARIA Singles Chart in May 2004 to become their first number one single in their home country. The music video features the band performing the song on a moving flatbed truck while a black 1936 Dodge Roadster circles around them. At the ARIA Music Awards of 2004, the song was nominated for Highest Selling Single and Best Video. So let's hear it now, our cover of the week chosen by the amazing Daisy, Spiderbait with Black Betty.

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0: released as part of her third studio album, Good Girl Gone Bad, from 2007. We just heard one of Daisy's favourites there, Barbadian singer Rihanna with Push Up On Me. 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This is the Never Forget the 90s and Noughties show on your Saturday afternoon. Emma and Max are your hosts, and today is the amazing Daisy's Takeover, where she has chosen the entire playlist for the show. 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This is the Never Forget the 90s and Noughties show. Today is Daisy Takeover, where she has chosen the entire playlist. And it is now time to reveal her amazing artist of the week. And this week goes to a classic choice, Silverchair. Silverchair were an Australian rock band which formed in 1992 as the Innocent Criminals in Newcastle, New South Wales, with Daniel Johns on vocals and guitar, Ben Gillies on drums, and Chris Joannou on bass guitar. The group got their big break in mid-1994 when they won a national demo competition conducted by SBS TV show Nomad and ABC broadcaster Triple J. The band was signed by Murma and was successful in Australia and internationally. The band have sold over 10 million albums worldwide.
1: Silverchair have won more ARIA Music Awards than any other group in history, earning 21 wins from 49 nominations. They also received 6 APRA Awards, with Johns winning 3 songwriting awards in 2008. All 5 of their studio albums debuted at number 1 on the ARIA Albums Chart: Frog Stomp in 1995, Freak Show in 1997, Neon Ballroom in 1999, Diorama in 2002, and Young Modern in 2007. 3 singles reached the number 1 slot on the ARIA Singles Chart: Tomorrow, Freak, and Straight Lines. The 3 tracks Daisy has chosen from our Artist of the Week are Pure Massacre, released on the 16th of January 1995, Israel Sun, released on the 12th of April 1995, and Mind Reader, released on the 23rd of February 2008.

0: We just heard three tracks from Daisy's Artist of the Week, Silverchair. We heard Mind Reader, Israel Sun, and Pure Massacre. You have been listening to Triple UFM, the Never Forget the 90s and Noughties Show with Max and Emma. And Max, my friend, how amazing has Daisy done this afternoon? So, so proud of her choices.
1: Absolutely. Me too, my friend. She has chosen so many great 90s and noughties tracks. Lots of great Australian music too, which has been amazing. And please tune into her show every Tuesday from 12 to 2 here on Triple U. Now, remember to stay tuned to Triple U for Get Carter from 5 p.m. and Jukebox Saturday Night from 7 p.m. But we will be back next Saturday from 4 p.m. for another great edition of the show. And we hope you can stay tuned, my friends. So thank you for listening. Thank you again, Daisy. And please stay tuned to Triple U for all your favorite programs. Have a great week. Take care.
0: Bye.

0: Ladies and gentlemen, boys and girls, coming to you from the Burbank Studios in Southern California. No, I'm in downtown Nowra. It's the Get Carter Show. There, that's me, syndicated in 297 countries. It just goes out to the Shoalhaven. Now available from the Moonlink to the International Space Station. Well, we've got some listeners in Tasmania and a few other places. Time magazine rated Get Carter the greatest show on Earth. Well, I'm okay. I'll play some good songs. Well, now put your hands together for Dan and the Get Carter Show. Oh, gee, thanks for the applause.
1: Oh, yes.
0: You're welcome. Oh, yes, I love the applause. It's me, Dan. I'm back. Yes, I've been away again. Sorry, folks. Holidays do call sometimes. Big show from Max and Emma today, and some cool music from Daisy. Whoa, she was really rocking on with some of those songs. Good to meet you today, Daisy. We met down the coffee shop. Whole pile of people from radio. They can be famous, you know, but you don't know who they are because you can't see them. Yes, well, I'm back, and yes, I'm ready for action. It's going to be a great, big, huge, wonderful Get Carter Show with me, your host, Dan Carter. I'm coming to you from the Triple U airwaves. That's right. Now, if you are listening to me, you've either accidentally turned me on, which is a bit sad, or you're listening to us through one of three frequencies. That's right, three of them. 99.7 down in the south. South of the Mason-Dixon line. No, not that far south. Wrong continent. South, maybe, all the way down to Batemans Bay. Maybe it might get us a bit past there. I've got a niece who lives in Maruya. Thank you. Call out to Maruya. She picks us up, so it bounces around down there. If you're in the central area, that's 104.5. That's the Nowra area. Could be out of Killala, could be at Huskisson. That's still part of the central area because the Shoalhaven is huge. Of course it is. And you could pick us up at 92.3 in the north, but after those bends of Kiamra, it does get a little bit tricky. Yes, but there you go. Now, you could be listening to us also from our website because you can get the show anytime you like. You might say, well, I can't get Dan Carter this afternoon because I've got to do my hair. Well, you can listen to me on a Wednesday, a Tuesday, a Friday, any time you like. 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You just go to tripleu.org.au. 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I've got friends in New York. I've got friends. I picked up a new friend in Bali. I've been in Bali for a couple of weeks. I've been doing some work in Bali. A big shout out to Aria, and he runs Tectonic Record Store. Picked up a nice record for Rob McKinnon. Yes, so there you go. So big shout out to him. We've got listeners in New Zealand. We've got listeners in all different parts of Australia, even that place called Tasmania. I'm sorry, Neil. Neil's gone. Neil the Seal. I don't think he was taking the show in. No, he was knocking over garbage bins and lying in people's doorways and being a teenage nuisance like he is. Have you ever seen an elephant seal? They're humongous, and he's not even a teenager yet, all right? He hasn't even got his full schnoz, but I don't think he was listening. But we have listeners in Tasmania. Big shout out to John and Greg and all the gang down there in Taswegia. Been cold down there. They've been getting snow, and a bit cool today for us as well. Wherever you are listening to us from, welcome, and I hope you enjoy the show. We're not going to waste any more time. No. I've got a song for you, a Beatles song. It's called Penny Lane. I love it. I hope you do too. What a great band the Beatles were. You can't not play a Beatles song. Anyway, let's get into it. It's the Get Carter Show, if you forgot, because I've been gabbling on, but I'm excited, folks. Let's hear Penny Lane from the Beatles.

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1: Okay, Dal, we're nearly at the pub. 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
0: The Roy Orbison Story. From his initial success in the 60s to the resurgence of his career in latter years, Roy Orbison's voice remained remarkable. His unique songs conveyed vulnerability, fun, love and loss. Starring Mark Shelley, whose brilliant portrayal of the character and extraordinary vocals of Roy brings audiences to their feet. The Roy Orbison Story.
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10: Don't forget that, the Roy Orbison Story. How cool is that? Thank you, sponsors. We really appreciate your commitment to the station. Yes, and it's now, 20 past five. How time is flying along. You're at the Get Carter Show. You're probably thinking, who is this person on the wireless, the radio and the wireless put together, the wireless? No, that's silly. But if you like the show, if you like the Get Carter Show, and it's me, Dan, talking at the moment, then tell your friends. Now, you don't have to whisper about it, but tell your friends. Yes. And if they like the show, if you like the show, send a message into the station and say, we really like the Get Carter Show. If you don't like the show, then you can attach a message to a pigeon in the bottom of their leg and get them to fly to the station. I don't think that will happen. We just listened to some great music. We had Jackie Wilson with Your Love Keeps Lifting Me Higher and Higher. Yes, good song from the album Higher and Higher. That seems unusual that you would name it that. And the song was written by Gary Jackson, came out in 1967. Before that, we had the Cilla Black with You're My World. Yes, came out in 1968. Have a listen to this line. Other eyes see the stars up in the sky, but for me, they shine within your eyes. Wow, there's a line. Don't know about that one. Before that, we had Penny Lane. Came out in 67, was released in as a double side A. Yes, two A's. Had Strawberry Fields forever on the other side, the flip A side.

was a snapshot of an ordinary working class neighborhood where the band actually grew up. Yes, that's what Penny Lane was all about. We've got another great song for you now. We're not going to waste any more time. We do have a weather report to come out and a moon phase report. We can't forget the old moon phase, but let's listen to this song first. It's called Across 110th Street. 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
2: Yes, don't miss the Emma and Hayley show on tomorrow. Well, what did you think of that Kiss song? Bit different, wasn't it? Beth with Kiss. 1976 it came out from the album Destroyer. Doesn't really fit to that kind of title. It was originally released as a B-side, but because it was so popular, 1 month later it became an A-side. They re-released it. Got number 7 on the Hot 100. It was originally written as a bit of a joke song, but there you go. Very different song by Kiss. And then before that, we had Maggie May with Rod Stewart, first released in 1971. It was probably one of his first big hits. It was from the album Every Picture Tells a Story. And prior to that, we had I Will Survive by Gloria Gaynor, second single from her 6th album, number 1 for 3 non-consecutive weeks in the Hot 100, and it got number 1 in the British and Irish charts. And before that, we had 110th Street by Bobby Womack from the soundtrack of the film Across 110th Street. The song was given a boost when it was featured in the Quentin Tarantino film Jackie Brown. Well, there you go. You're listening to Triple UFM. Hope you're enjoying it. It's coming up to about 20 to 6. We've got some lovely music to play. I think we're going to be starting off with This Will Be an Everlasting Love. I hope it will be for you. You're listening to Triple U.

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14: Oh yes, don't miss the Fat Man's show. I've never met a person who has a better knowledge of music, and he plays incredible stuff, diverse stuff. I heard one night when he was playing Japanese girly punk. Well, you're not going to hear that anywhere else. So make sure you get the Fat Man Show Monday. It's a must. It's just gone past 5:45. Oh, the time is flying. We just heard a couple of songs there. Son of a Preacher Man by Dusty Springfield. And before that, we had Natalie Caldwell, This Will Be, which came out in 1975. It got number one on the R&B hits list. Now, I know you've been waiting for the Moon Report. Yes, I've been away, so you haven't been getting Moon Reports, and you're probably going, I have no idea what the moon is doing. Well, it's still up there in the sky, hopefully, unless Elon's gone and put stuff up there. I'm a bit weird once they build some sort of a space station on the moon. It's never going to feel the same. Today's a waxing gibbous. It's actually a gibbous, but I like to call it a gibbous. I think that's what they always should have called it. Full moon will be on the 30th of July. And the new moon will be on the 13th of August. So we're not that far away from a full moon. And then we'll be heading back down to the new moon. Well, you are listening to Triple UFM. Now, you're picking us up on one of three frequencies. That's right, the frequencies. 99.7 down south, 104.5 central, and 92.3 in the north. And if you're driving through the Shoalhaven, and how beautiful is that drive? You know, you come around that bends at Kiama, and there's that beautiful escarpment rolling down through the hills of Berry and coming up to the numerous roundabouts of Nowra, but up until that point, it's a beautiful drive. I hope you're enjoying it. If you're travelling through, I hope you're grabbing Triple U. And when you come back, you can listen to us at tripleu.org.au. You can listen to the shows anytime you like. As I said, we talked about the Fat Man's show on Monday. We have amazing people who work in this studio, and they put a lot of time in. So if you like this radio station, tell someone. Tell a friend. And, you know, if everyone told someone and they all listened in, we'd double our audience. There you go. So let's listen to a great song. We're going to listen to Walk On By, and you are listening to Triple U.

0: Hello, how are you? Please join me, the Duchess, for Monday Drive from 5 to 7pm. Let's share the journey home together with a little Motown, soul, rhythm and blues and rock. Triple U, where we have a smile for a dial.
1: Yes, don't forget the Duchess's show. That's prior to the best show on the planet, which is with the Fat Man. So don't forget, get the Duchess, and then you've got the double. We just listened to Blackwater by the Doobie Brothers. They always have the little lag at the beginning where they don't have anything, and I was nearly going to say something, and I thought, oh, what's the point? By the time I say something, it'll be on. Doobie Brothers, Blackwater, came out in 74. Yes, what were once vices are now habits. That's an interesting name for an album. That song came out number 32, it got on the Billboard Hot 100. And before that, we had the beautiful song of Dionne Warwick with Walk On By, written by the amazing Burt Bacharach and Hal David. Got number 6 on the Hot 100 when it came out in 1964. That's a great song. Wouldn't matter when you had that song, it would be a great song. We're going to have a bit of a weather report. Hasn't the weather been pleasant? Yes, freezing cold at night, but quite pleasant during the days. Today was a little bit windy coming from that west-southwest, so it's going to be cool because coming across the land, your nor'easters are going to be much warmer because it comes across the water, and even when it's the middle of winter, the water's probably about 19 degrees, so that's why it gets pretty cold coming from that west. It was probably about 15 to 25 K today. Tomorrow's supposed to be partially cloudy. Winds again 13 to 15 kilometres an hour coming from the west, maybe a little bit of southwest in that. It'll get up to 17 degrees down to, depends on where you are. I mean, the Shoalhaven is a big place. If you're up inland, it will get cold. I'm inland a little bit, and yes, it gets mighty cold at night. 17 degrees tomorrow, down to 11 if you're on the coast, down to 6 if you're inland. Monday, it's supposed to be a sunny day. It'll get up to about 18 degrees, then pop back down to 9 if you're on the coast and 6 degrees inland. Woo-hoo. Not as cold as Canberra, though. Canberra was colder than Tasmania in parts. Oh, there's parts of Tasmania that are really cold. There's a couple of towns there. They don't see much sun at all in winter, and they are cold all day long. Wednesday, we're going to have a partially cloudy day. Get up to about 17, down to about 12. Maybe 4 degrees if you're inland a fair bit. Thursday, I don't usually go past Wednesday, but it looks like a pretty good week all week. It's supposed to be sunny on Thursday, get up to 16 and down to 9 if you're on the coast, and could get down as low as 4 inland, maybe a bit of frost. Friday, partially cloudy, possible shower, but it's 1 to 5 mils, so it's not going to be huge. 16 down to 6 if you're inland a bit, and probably about 9 if you're on the coast. And then Saturday's supposed to be a sunny day as well. So there you go. Pretty good weather for this week. We are heading up to August. We will get the August winds probably. So we'll enjoy it while we can. We're going to listen to a lovely song now. Yes, all the songs we play on the Get Carter Show are lovely. Yes. Some of them exciting as well as lovely, but here we go with Reaching for the Sky. You are listening to the one, the only, oh, it's just gone 6 o'clock. Ooh, how exciting. You're listening to the one and only Triple U FM, and you are with me, Dan, at the Get Carter Show.

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11: Yes, don't forget. Jukebox Saturday night is coming up after this show. So 7 o'clock, Rob is getting ready. Apparently, he likes to have a Luwak coffee, but sometimes he can't find the right cat. Last week, I heard he was using a Persian. I don't think you're going to get the right coffee out of that one. Oh, you're listening to Triple U. Now, I have a community announcement. Beep, beep, beep, beep, beep, beep, beep, beep. Yes, that was my special message for a community announcement. Nowra Town Band is presenting a program called Light and Heavy on Sunday, the 9th of August at 2 to 4pm at the Wesley Centre. If you don't know where the Wesley Centre is, I'm going to give you the address now. It's 29 Berry Street, Nowra. So don't forget that. It should be fun. Admission, cash only, $20 for adults and $10 concession, and children under 12 are free. So don't miss that one. Sounds like a really good show. You are listening to Triple UFM. Yes. We're going to play some more music now. We're going to play a Rolling Stones song with Angie. Hope you like it. It's coming. It really is. The next thing you're about to hear is Angie by the Rolling Stones. I told you it was coming.

Yes, Angie from 1973 from the album Goat's Head Soup. Got number one on the Hot 100. It was written by Keith Richards. Apparently, he was detoxing from a bit of an overdose and he was sitting up in bed in Switzerland, as you do, and he wrote that song. And he said he started writing it because he could finally move his fingers. So, yes, before we had Killing Me Softly with Roberta Flack. Beautiful song, came out in 73, written by Charles Fox and lyrics by Norman Gimbel. Before that, we had Rainbow Sleeves by Ricky Lee Jones. She was the singer, but it was written by Tom Waits. A very, very quiet song, but beautiful song. I love it. 1983. And before that, we had Get Used to It by Roger Vidouris, came out in 79. That's for you, Maz. Written by Michael O'Martin and Roger Vidouris from the album Radio Dream. And yes, as I said, that's for you, Maz. Now, important date. It's my wife's birthday this week. Happy birthday this week, Deanie. We had a great time together in the last couple of weeks. I really enjoy it. It's fantastic. If your life partner can be your best friend and can be your travel buddy, it's all rolled into one. So thank you very much for your time and for your good humour. And we had a journey together, as they say. And a little message to my daughter, lock up the chooks, will you? Yes, don't forget that. We're going to listen to another song now, and it is going to be a beautiful song called All the Songs I Play Are Beautiful. I'm arguing with myself, at least I'm able to listen to that. Something in the Way She Moves. That's what we're going to listen to now on Triple U FM.

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7: Oh yes, don't forget to look after our sponsors because they look after us. Now, we just finished House of the Rising Sun. Came out in 64 by The Animals. Great song. I love it. Before that, we had 505 by The Arctic Monkeys. Don't think I've ever seen an Arctic Monkey. I think they get a bit cold. And that was from the album Favourite Worst Nightmare. And then before that, we had the lovely Something in the Way She Moves by James Taylor, came out in 68. I have professed my love for James Taylor. I think he's an amazing performer, still drawing big crowds. I went to his last concert that he did in Australia, and he said that was his last concert, and then he's done heaps since. The opening line was in the opening line of the song inspired George Harrison to write Something, and the song Something in the Way She Moves was the song that James Taylor used as a demo to get his first album together, which was released by the Beatles, and it was their first artist they'd signed through Apple Records. So that's kind of amazing. I've got some important news for you, but not the news you normally hear, not the depressing news. This is the other news, yes. A Japanese company has responded to the hot summer in Japan by building human refrigerators. That's right, you can step in there and cool yourself down, not your beer or your favourite beverage. Serious one, more than 200,000 people have fled wildfires in both France and Spain. It's getting pretty heated up over there. Here's something interesting. A bear in British Columbia strolled out onto a golf course, stole a golf bag and clubs, and then headed off for the bush to a waiting second bear. I think they were going to be playing later on that day. A Florida city has issued warnings after... Sorry, I can't keep a straight face. A Florida city, and if you've been to Florida, it's quite likely that this could happen. A Florida city has issued warnings after multiple wild monkey sightings were made in the area. Oh, now I've just come back from Bali, as you know, and I was in Ubud, and I told my wife, wherever you book us to stay, nowhere, nowhere near the monkey park, because I just don't trust them. They don't stay in the park. They go up the street, in people's houses, on their verandas, all sorts of stuff. Well, there you go. Now, in Florida, again, a security camera alerted residents in their house of an 8-foot alligator at their front door. And that would be lovely, wouldn't it? You thought it was Jehovah's Witnesses, but it was actually an 8-foot alligator. I'm not making any comment about that. I'm just going further. Spain's Fabian Ruiz Gavi, who was one of the soccer players that won the World Cup, was awarded his weight in tomatoes this week for the World Cup win from his hometown, Los Palacios. And they honoured their hometown hero by giving him his weight in tomatoes. And to finish off our special news, a bear, this is true, a bear in Colorado got trapped in an SUV and he honked the horn all night. And no one was going to go in there and try to stop him. So he had a good time, probably till the battery went flat. He was in there honking the horn. Yes, and a little bit of public news. I was driving home from Sydney on Wednesday, and it was just after dark, and I came within, I reckon, 2 meters of a full-size female deer, and it wasn't the only one. There were others crossing, so please, at night, be careful if you're heading up that north way, because it's probably bigger than hitting a kangaroo. We wouldn't have been going home that night. I would say we would have been more than delayed. So keep that one in mind. Now, we're going to play a bit of music for you. We've got a beautiful song. I hope you love it. I love it. It's My Generation.

Well, that was mostly, I think, waves at the end. Yes, Beach Boys. Come on, get rid of the waves. Beach Boys with God Only Knows. And that was from the album Pet Sounds. Brian Wilson wrote the song, and I think the Beatles loved that song and thought it was amazing. It was, the Beach Boys were an amazing group. Prior to that, we had My Generation by The Who, came out in 1965. It was written by Pete Townshend, and it got number one in the UK, 74 in the US. They didn't really grab that one when it first came out. Yes, it was inspired by the Queen Mother, who hated Pete Townshend's 1935 Packard hearse, as that's what you do in 1960s, drive around in a 1935 Packard hearse. She detested it so much that on her drive through the streets of Belgravia, she had it towed away. So Pete Townshend then wrote the song. And he said he was inspired by the Queen Mother and her distaste for his 1935 Packard hearse. Well, enough for that. We've come to the end of the show. Yes, the time has run out for the Get Cutter show, but that's okay because I'm going to be back with Rob in about 7 minutes. He's plied me with snakes and chocolate, so I'm on fire. And we're going to have a great show with Jukebox Saturday Night. So, if you're thinking of a song you'd like to hear tonight, then you need to get on the Jukebox Saturday Night. Give us a call and we can make it happen. We're going to take the show out now with Green Onions. Good night, goodbye, and auf Wiedersehen.

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1: Oh, yes.
0: Thanks to Dan Carter for the Get Carter Show. Great show, mate.
1: Oh, thank you. I was full of beans and then you gave me two snakes.
0: Full of beans. You haven't been here for, what, 3 weeks? Anyway, welcome back, mate.
1: Oh, that's nice. He welcomes me back and then bags me for not being here.
0: Welcome back. Welcome back, Carter. Yeah. So welcome to Jukebox Saturday night. It is just on 5 minutes past seven. 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
1: triple u.org.au.
0: Yeah, it's whispering time.
1: Whispering Jack.
0: Yeah, that's it. 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
1: I didn't bring my texters, but you could text us on the text line, which is 0482-091-045, or for those people who like zeros, 0482-091-045.
0: That's it.
1: And I went a bit slower then.
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That was, of course, the B-52s with Rock Lobster. And before that, we heard Son of a Gun by the Hoodoo Gurus. Rock Lobster was a request for Rodney from Sussex Inlet. Thanks, Rodney. I do have another song coming up for you shortly. And I do have a couple of songs coming up for Joe from Kenahooka. Got one coming up for Sam from North Nowra, and Jono from, I think Jono's from Bomo. And we've got some more songs. You are listening to Triple U FM, Shoalhaven Community Radio, Jukebox Saturday Night. Mr. Carter's just stepped out to have some dinner. He'll be back. He'll be back shortly. And if you would like to hear a song, give us a call at 44221045, or you can text in 0482091045. 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My name's Rob, and you are listening to Jukebox Saturday Night. Myself and Dan will be here till 10 o'clock, and hope you enjoy the show. And let's get on with some more songs. This one's for Jono.

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0: Alibi. That was Slow Ride by Fog Hat, and that was a request for Joe from Kanawha. Thanks for that, Joe.
1: I wonder what a fog hat looks like.
0: I don't know. Might be like a...
1: Or would you even see it? Might be a beanie with little wipers on it.
0: Could be, but yeah. Thanks, Joe.
1: Cool song.
0: Great song, yes, indeed. Mm. And we heard before that was Night Moves by Bob Seger and the Silver Bullet Band.
1: Good song.
0: Good song. That was for Margaret from Nowra Hill. Thanks for that, Margaret. And we heard before that one was Oh Baby by Status Quo, and that came off the Pile Driver album, which was released in about 1972, I think, 71 or 72.
1: You're pretty good with this, so I'll go with which one you thought.
0: I grew up listening to that album.
1: Yes.
0: And that was for Sam from North Nowra. Thanks, Sam.
1: Good on you, Sam.
0: What a great song. And thanks for your nice text too, mate. That's great. Thanks very much. And we heard Osmosis, and that was another request for Jo from Kanawha.
1: It was amazing that she could get through.
0: Well, that's it, because we've got a few on.
1: No, I mean with Osmosis.
0: Oh, Osmosis, yeah.
1: Semi-permeable membrane.
0: And she didn't remember my name. That was a good song, eh?
1: A great song.
0: It is. Thank you, Joe. And we heard one for Jono, and that was Dance Hall Days by Wang Chung. So we've got a few more coming up. I've got some more coming up for Rodney, a couple coming up, one more coming up for Margaret from Nowra Hill.
1: Mm-hmm.
0: And if anybody would like to request a song, what's the numbers, Mr. Carr?
1: Well, you can get us on the text line, which is 0482 091 045,
0: and you can also give us a call here at the studio at 44221045. Hope everybody's having a great Saturday night.
1: Rugged up. It's rugged starting up. To get cool.
0: It's
1: now.
0: It's getting icy out there. What was it? Walcher was what? -10.4.
1: -10. It's probably a lovely place, Walcher, but I don't think I'd like to
0: go
1: there.
0: That's in between Tamworth and Glen Innes.
1: I don't think you'd be walking around with your thongs on.
0: Don't reckon. But it is, just on about 6 minutes to 8 o'clock. 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
1: if you want to, you can pick us up at triple u.org.au, where you can listen to the show anytime you like.
0: In the universe.
1: Well, in the bath even.
0: Well, yeah, wherever, wherever. So let's get some more music on. And how was your dinner, Mr. Carter?
1: Oh, look, it was very nice.
0: Very good.
1: It is a bit of a long stint here. We do a five-hour show, don't we, Rob?
0: Well, that's it. So all right, let's get some songs.
1: Food.
0: Yeah, mate, here we go.

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1: Ooh.
0: The UFO has left off the building. That was Sneaky Sound System.
1: What a great name for a band.
0: Yep. And that song was called UFO.
1: Yeah, I saw a UFO once.
0: And nobody believed you.
1: No. No, it wasn't a UFO. We were driving through the country out from Wagga one night, mate of mine in his Falcon, and all of a sudden we went through this, it seemed like a big sheet, like it was, we're driving into fog. But as soon as we went into it, we were out of it. And it was so freaky that both of us went, what the? And we stopped, pulled the car up and walked back, and it wasn't there. And we could not work out where that had come from.
0: Oh, my God.
1: Yeah, it was pretty
0: freaky.
1: Did
0: you report it to the authorities, Mr. Carter?
1: I didn't know which authority.
0: No, they would have
1: I was thinking the RSPCA, maybe.
0: They would have locked you up.
1: Yes, and threw away the key.
0: That was from the Sneaky Sound System self-titled album from 2006. We heard before that was the Mavericks with What a Crying Shame. It's a request for Greg from Nowra. Thanks, Greg. It's a great song. We heard Super Freak by Rick James.
1: That was a cool song.
0: Yeah, that was cool.
1: Super Freak.
0: That was for Jono. I think Jono's pretty cool. We heard...
1: Is that because he's outside?
0: No.
1: Oh.
0: Because he's a presenter at Triple U.
1: Yeah, we know that. But I thought maybe he was cool because he's outside and he's only in his thongs and his shorts.
0: Wait for it. The next requester will be cool. That'll be Rodney from Sussex.
1: Well...
0: And we heard I See Red by Split Enz. That was for Rodney. Thank you, Rodney.
1: Thank you, Rodney. Down at Sussex.
0: And Stay Warm. And before that, we heard Without You by the Eurogliders. Well, it's not requested by anybody. I just thought I'd throw it in there.
1: It's a good song.
0: It is. So
1: interesting name for a band, Eurogliders.
0: Yeah. Go on. Tell us about it.
1: I have nothing to add to that. I'll make something up. They were Europeans and they liked gliding off the top of mountains.
0: It's an Australian band, matey.
1: But then they moved to Australia.
0: Yeah, good
1: took
0: one.
1: All their gliders
0: right,
1: with them.
0: That's enough of that. Let's hear some more music. It's just on 8:15. You're listening to Triple U.
1: Oh, why wouldn't you listen to anyone else?
0: Shoalhaven Community Radio. Don't touch that dial.
1: No.
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1: And please send us a text.
0: And you could be listening on the web at triple u.org.au.
1: You could be listening from Bali. I've got a new mate in Bali.
0: Yeah?
1: Yeah, he has a little record thing in the middle of a coffee shop. Cool place, nice guy, really liked him.
0: Hmm.
1: Yeah, nice bloke.
0: Yeah, good. All right, let's get on with some more music. We've got one coming up for Margaret from Nowra Hill. We've got another one coming up for Rodney at Sussex and another one for Jono. So keep those requests coming in. It's only 8:15. We'll be here till 10 o'clock. So away we go with...

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7: This is Captain Paul Hannigan, the commanding officer of HMAS Albatross. HMAS Albatross has had a strong presence in the Shoalhaven community since commissioning as a naval air station on the 31st of August 1948. At its core, community engagement is about fostering meaningful, respectful and lasting relationships between an organisation and the people and groups it serves or affects. In the context of HMS Albatross, community engagement is not merely a formality or public relations exercise. It is a commitment to being a responsible neighbour, an active participant in local life, and a contributor to the broader well-being of the Shoalhaven region. HMS Albatross and Nowra, home of the Fleet Air Arm.
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0: Whippet from Devo, and that was for Rodney from Sussex Inlet. Thanks,
1: I wonder
0: Rodney.
1: If Rodney's got his flower pot on his head.
0: Dancing around
1: his
0: back veranda.
1: Yeah.
0: Trying to wake up the carnivorous crickets.
1: Oh, they're not going to wake up till spring.
0: Thanks, Rodney.
1: That was a good song. Loved it. Remember Devo? Oh, they were a great band. They were dancing around, looking crazy kind of stuff.
0: They were good. Before that, we heard Big Log, and that was by Robert Plant. That was for Margaret from Nowra Hill. Thanks, Margaret. And Robert Plant always sings a good song. Might play some more Robert Plant throughout the night. Thank you very much.
1: Let's do that.
0: What did we hear before that was we heard from the Containers, we heard from the Fat Man, the Container, we heard.
1: That was a good band, the Containers.
0: Containers, yeah.
1: Couldn't keep them in, though.
0: We heard
1: Steely Dan,
0: wasn't
1: it?
0: Sponsors, and we did hear Dirty Work by Steely Dan.
1: Yes, the old Dirty Work.
0: I was going to put another song on, and I thought, no, you know what? I'll just talk about those ones, because it is just on 8:30. I'm here with Dan.
1: And I'm enjoying your company, sir.
0: Thanks. And my name's Rob. Thank you
1: very
0: much.
1: Not sir?
0: Not even.
1: Sir Rob?
0: No. And you're listening to Jukebox Saturday night, UFM Shoalhaven Community Radio.
1: I thought it was unusual that tonight you came in your winter pyjamas, I thought, and the dressing gown.
0: Well, I left my Ugg boots at home. I had my runners on because I jogged here.
1: Well, it was quite a sight running down the street in your pyjamas with your dressing gown.
0: With my dressing gown on, yeah. Good one. And if you would like to hear a song, give us a call here at the studio, 44221045.
1: The phone's ringing. We kind of meant after we finished this.
0: Right. Hey, let's get a song on, and I'll just answer this phone.

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0: who had a couple of songs on there for Jerry from Nowra Hill. Thanks, Jerry, for those two songs. And that was Otis Redding with These Arms of Mine.
1: What year came out in 1962.
0: Yeah, right.
1: Was one of his first big hits, and it sold 800,000 copies back in 1962.
0: Yeah, right. He would have been a rich man if he had got a dollar for each of those.
1: Yes, well, you think about the racial tension going on in the 60s, that probably would have been Afro-Americans who would have been buying those songs.
0: And what did we hear before that?
1: Well, I was going to say poor old Otis only made it to 67, so he died 5 years after that. And you were right, Rob. He died in a plane crash in Lake Monona.
0: Yeah.
1: Yeah. And there were quite a few artists died in plane
0: Barry
1: crashes.
0: Gibb wrote a song for him and he never got to... I can't remember the song.
1: He never got to record it.
0: He never got to play it, but Barry Gibb brought it back out later as a tribute to
1: him.
0: When
1: you think about it, a lot of artists in those days, I suppose they're flipping between one part of America and the next, and you know, died in plane crashes. Quite significant, really.
0: We had, before that was Dorothy Moore with Misty Blue.
1: Misty Blue, what a song.
0: Yeah, it was good.
1: Got number three on the Hot 100 back in 1976.
0: Yeah, that was also for Jerry from Nowra Hill. Hope you enjoyed those, Jerry.
1: Two lovely, cool songs.
0: Yeah, thank you very much. And we heard Slice of Heaven, and that was by Dave Dobbin and the Herbs, and that was for Shaz. Thanks, Shaz, for that one. And we heard Sunday Bloody Sunday by U2, and
1: good
0: that
1: song.
0: Was for Jono.
1: Yes.
0: Jono. And don't forget to listen to Jono tomorrow from 4 till 7 tomorrow with Let's Rock.
1: Let's Rock.
0: On Sunday. And we heard Stray Cat Blues at the beginning of that bracket by the Rolling Stones, and that was from the 1968 album A Beggar's Banquet.
1: Interesting title for an album.
0: Interesting title for a song too, if you listen to the words. Mm. You dirty old man. And speaking of...
1: Not me, of course.
0: No, not you.
1: No.
0: I'm talking about Mick Jagger. Anyway,
1: yes.
0: I'm not talking about anyone.
1: Well, it's just the song title.
0: Me. I didn't say it. So speaking of people that got killed in a plane crash, I think we have one Buddy Holly song coming up for Greg.
1: Yes.
0: I've also got... some couple of songs coming up for Jono and Shaz, and let's get those songs on.
1: There was a very strange episode in The Young Ones where Buddy Holly hadn't actually died. He was hanging from the roof by the parachute and he'd been living on crickets for years.
0: Carnivorous crickets.
1: Probably.
0: Lucky. Hey, Rodney. All right, let's get a Buddy Holly song on.

0: That ramped it up a bit.
1: If you were having a little bath and started to kip off, yep. You've awakened.
0: You have woken yourself up. That was D minor and the Discord. So that's an Aussie, would you call them a bit of a punk sort of band?
1: Wild band.
0: Yeah, they were around from, I think about 1980. Oh, here we go. Formed in 78. Mm. But yeah, I didn't know, I suppose I was only 10 years old in 1978, but in towards the 80s and the 90s, they were more popular.
1: Mm.
0: But that was, that song was called If We All Said No.
1: Well, and they certainly said it loudly.
0: Yeah, and that was off their album, Psycho Ward. And that was a request for our mate Jono. And before that, we heard the Foo Fighters and the DGs, not the BGs, but the D.
1: The DGs.
0: You Should Be Dancing. And that was a request.
1: That was a great version.
0: Yeah, that was a great version. A bit of a heavier version than the BGs. And thanks, Shaz. And thanks, Jono. We heard another one was for Jono, It Only Hurts When I'm Laughing. That was from My Sex. And that was from the Space Race album from 1980.
1: Mm.
0: I didn't even have to look that one up.
1: You knew it.
0: Because I just knew.
1: How old were you in 1980?
0: 12.
1: I was a little bit older.
0: Well, there you go. What we heard before that
1: just a little bit.
0: We heard Buddy Holly, and that was by Weezer.
1: I looked up how many people who were musicians who died in plane crashes. Man, it's a list as long as your arm.
0: Yeah.
1: Yeah. Who's who? I'd be catching the bus. Imagine you get there and they go, you were supposed to be on stage 2 days ago.
0: Sorry, I'm in the hospital.
1: I don't want to fall in a plane crash.
0: What did we hear before that? Yeah, Buddy Holly by Weezer. And then we heard It Doesn't Matter Anymore by Buddy Holly. That was a request for my brother Greg.
1: Didn't you say that Barry Gibb wrote a song for Buddy Holly?
0: No, it was for Otis Redding.
1: Oh, that's right. Yeah. Otis Redding.
0: And it was, what was that song? I did have a look. It was To Love Somebody.
1: That's right.
0: Yeah, and it was recorded. Robert Stigwood had asked the Bee Gees, so Robin and Barry Gibb wrote To Love Somebody for Otis Redding, but he never got to record it because he was deaded.
1: Yeah,
0: and then they released it on one of their albums.
1: Yeah.
0: Yeah, so
1: listen, remind me, any time I ever want to play Glen Campbell...
0: I'll poke you in the eye with a
1: Galveston.
0: Yeah.
1: Poke me in the eye, because I went to Galveston this year because of the song in Texas, and it was the most miserable place I have been to for a long time, and I left a day early.
0: Well, don't be miserable, because...
1: I'm never going to play it again.
0: I'll tell you what we've got coming up. It's now 17 minutes past 9 o'clock. Woo-hoo. 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
1: That's it.
0: Where are we?
1: We're in the studio tonight.
0: In Berry Street in Nowra.
1: Yes.
0: It's 92.3 in Berry, 104.5 in Nowra, 99.7 at Milton Ulla Dulla, and you can pick us up anywhere in the world, in the universe.
1: In the world. 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
0: Correct.
1: I'm saying that twice.
0: We've got the Hoodoo Gurus.
1: What a great name for a band.
0: Great
1: Hoodoo
0: band. That would be the loudest band I've ever seen.
1: Really?
0: Yep.
1: Where were you when you heard them?
0: In the 90s. It was like probably late 90s. It was at Reevesby Workers.
1: I competed at Reevesby Workers.
0: It was, what were you playing, darts?
1: No, bodybuilding, actually.
0: Oh, cool.
1: Yeah,
0: competed. With Lego?
1: No, not with Lego.
0: All right.
1: With my body.
0: Oh, okay.
1: Yeah.
0: What, stacking people up on top of each other?
1: Actually, Tom Platz was the guest poser there, and you probably have no idea who Tom Platz
0: was.
1: What a
0: poser.
1: But Tom Platz had the most massive legs you've ever seen on a human being.
0: Yeah, right.
1: Freaky. And he was blonde hair and looked like a surfer dude, but he had these massive legs. He's only about 5'5".
0: So the Hoodoo Gurus, let's get back to the subject of the Hoodoo Gurus.
1: Yes, let's leave Reese.
0: So they're 45 years they've been together as the Hoodoo Gurus.
1: Mm.
0: So let's get...
1: 45 years.
0: We have a triple play. Rodney from Sussex Inlet has requested three songs by the Hoodoo Gurus.
1: Once for each of his...

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0: Ooh.
1: It was a triple play by Hoodoo Gurus, and that song was Axe Grinder.
0: Was that for the Rodster?
1: That was for Rodney. That all three songs were for Rodney. Woo-hoo. Thank you, Rodney.
0: Good song.
1: That was called Axe Grinder. That was from their 1984 album Magnum Cum Laude.
0: Mm.
1: And then before that, we heard Tojo.
0: Mm.
1: And Tojo was apparently the Japanese, what the Japanese called their commander or their general or something.
0: Naval commander, wasn't he?
1: Yeah.
0: General Tojo.
1: And they talked about, they actually, in that song, they referenced the Japanese and the Cyclone Tracy in that same song.
0: Very interesting.
1: Yeah.
0: Well, there were over 200 bombings of Darwin by the Japanese.
1: Yeah.
0: More than Pearl Harbor.
1: Yeah.
0: There you go.
1: That was from their Stone Age Romeo's album from 1983.
0: I love the cover with the Tyrannosaurus Rex on it.
1: With a short arm. And we heard 1,000 Miles Away, and that was from their 1991 album, Kinky. And
0: good collection there, Rod.
1: Yeah, that was good. Thank you, Rod. And before that, we did hear nothing. That was, I just thought I'd put that on. Thought I'd put that one in there.
0: Yeah,
1: hey,
0: yeah,
1: so
0: funny.
1: It is, what is it? 9:35.
0: Ooh-hoo,
1: or 25
0: nearly.
1: Minutes to 10.
0: Yeah.
1: This is Rob and I'm with Dan.
0: Yes.
1: And we'll be here till 10 o'clock. We have been doing Jukebox Saturday night since 7 o'clock.
0: Yeah, I've got to go and do the dishes before we lock up tonight.
1: That's it. Make sure the air conditioner's off and the lights are off, doors
0: and everything's ready and set for Carol in the morning.
1: That's it. Carol will be on with, with the, what's it called? Honky Tonk Sunday.
0: Yes, that's how I like to wake up.
1: From 7 till 10.
0: Mm.
1: She has a good show.
0: Mm.
1: Hey, let's get the station frequencies. 92.3 in Berry, 104.5 in Nowra.
0: Yes.
1: 99.7 at Milton, Ulladulla, and on the web at
0: 90. Oh, look, 90. I was going to say www.org.au.
1: Indeed. Thanks, everybody, for your requests. I've still got a couple coming up for Greg. From Nowra, that's my brother Greg, he listens. We have a couple coming up for Shaz. I've got another one coming up for Jono, but he doesn't know it yet. And that's probably going to do us for the evening. So let's get some. Yeah, I know, it goes too fast, eh?
0: We should stay till 11.
1: Turn it up to 11! Wasn't that, that was a show that was called that, Up to 11, and that was the fat man's son or daughter. Can't remember one of them.
0: Mm.
1: Yeah, it was Shane and somebody. Anyway, let's get some music on.
0: Okay.
1: Stop talking.

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1: Woohoo.
0: That was Midnight Oil, No Time for Games from the Bird Noises album from 1980.
2: I remember seeing them a long time ago when they first came out, and I thought Peter Garrett was just crazy.
0: Oh, yeah. They were crazy legendary.
2: Yeah.
0: I thought I'd put that one on for Jono because his show is called Let's Rock.
3: Let's Rock.
0: And don't forget, that's on tomorrow. And Jono's on.
1: What's the show called again?
0: Let's Rock.
3: Let's Rock.
0: Let's Rock. And that's on from. Jono's on from 4 till 7. Before Jono,
2: yes.
0: Max is on.
2: Oh, it's a new show.
0: It's called Pop on Triple U with Pop. Max from 2 till 4. So let's just recap the songs we heard. Oh, so we heard No Time for Games, Midnight Oil.
2: Yep.
0: And that was before that, Dance With Me Tonight by Ollie Murs. Mm. That was for Shaz.
2: It was an unusual song.
0: Yeah, it was
2: kind of a cool song. Didn't
0: to break up
2: it.
0: The. Break up the evening. Very nice. Thank you, Shaz. And we heard another one for Shaz was Burning Down the House by Talking Heads.
2: Yeah, my uncle burnt down my grandma's and grandpa's house.
0: Damn.
2: It was an accident. But the house was full of ammo because my grandfather was a marksman.
0: Uh-huh.
2: And they couldn't put the house out. The fire brigade turned up and everyone lay down in a ditch while bullets flew.
0: Yeah. We heard before that was Early in the Morning by Buddy Holly. And Amsterdam Moon, and that was a couple of songs request by Greg. It's my brother, Greg. He lives in Nowra. And thanks, everybody, for your requests. We have had a great evening.
2: Mm.
0: Thanks to Sam from North Nowra who sent us a text. What does it say there, Mr. Carter?
2: It says, cheers. Oh, no, not that text. It says, you Ripper, best radio duo on the East Coast.
0: How's that, eh? Thanks, Sam.
2: I wonder if that's all East Coast.
0: Yeah, my head's going to be so big I won't be able to get out the door. Carol's going to have to let us out in the morning.
2: You'll still be there. We'll have to let the air out.
0: We'll have to climb out the window.
1: You'll go thanks, flying Sam. Around the room like...
0: I've got to thank everybody for your requests tonight.
2: I'd like to thank my mum.
0: Jono, Shaz, Jerry and Margaret from Nowra Hill.
2: And the pacemakers.
0: Rodney and the carnivorous crickets from Sussex Inlet. Sam, Joe from Kanahooka.
2: Yep.
0: Who else did we have there? Jono, Sam, Joe, Rodney, myself, Dan Carter.
2: And the ghost that lives in the studio.
0: And the ghost. Thanks again, ghost. Hey, we're going to, what we're going to hear is a bit of
2: music?
0: Led Zeppelin playing
2: Led
0: in
2: Zeppelin.
0: The background.
2: Hmm.
0: Somewhere.
2: Sounds very musical.
0: It's playing. So don't forget, you can listen to us. Tune in again next Saturday from 7 till 10, Jukebox. Before that is Dan with the Get Carter Show.
2: Yes.
0: Don't forget, Monday is...
2: I might
0: Monday? Off the Wall with the Fat Man.
2: The Fat Man. You wouldn't want to miss that show.
0: 7 till 9.
2: No.
0: And then Thursday, out of the blue with Rob.
2: Out of the blue.
0: That would be me.
2: Yeah.
0: So,
2: if we can get him out of the studio, I'm back in again.
0: Still here until next Thursday, until my head deflates. But look, thanks again, everybody, for your requests.
2: It's been a great night. I always love being with you and working on the show. It's great
0: fun. Thanks, mate. You made me like feel
2: like
0: lonely
2: dancing?
0: For the last couple of weeks you've been away.
2: Oh, sorry.
0: So, all right, enjoy this Led Zeppelin. And
2: cool.
0: Thanks again, everybody. And we'll see you all again. It's good night from me.
2: And it's good night from him.
0: Righto. Bye-bye.
2: Bon voyage.

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It can actually be easier to take the plunge and improve your reading and writing skills than to keep putting it off. 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
7: Hello and welcome to our look at the latest singles and album charts here in the UK. Coming up, we'll hear from Mick Jagger and Ronnie Wood, who tell us about the latest album from the Rolling Stones. We'll also hear from boy band December 10, who've just released their debut album. We also have music from Jack White, Future, Calvin Harris and Clementine Douglas, and Sienna Spyro. 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
7: 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It's called Frozen Charlotte, and from it, this is Neighbours Blues.
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0: White, Neighbours Blues, from the album Frozen Charlotte. This is his seventh solo album.
1: Number 27.
0: It's a new entry for American rapper Future with his 10th album, The Real Me, and this is Radio.

Put you down on some without even trying. Put you down on that real without even trying. However I feel about it, it's just how I feel about it, you know what I'm saying? I ain't too much gotta do no explaining. What's going on? You know, I'm going on, you know what I mean? Hey, who this for?

0: Future Radio. From the album The Real Me, it's his first solo studio album in 4 years. This is Top of the Pops from the BBC, and we're featuring the high new entries into this week's album chart here in the UK. And our next new entry is the debut album from December 10, called On Your Side. This English-Irish boy band was formed by Simon Cowell on the Netflix show The Next Big Act. Originally, Simon planned to select only 5 of the contestants, but ended up keeping all 7 finalists. The BBC's Alex Jones caught up with them a little earlier this year and asked them about that surprise decision.
1: So now you thought, well, all of you thought originally it would be 4 or 5 members, but then there were 7 of you. What was that moment like where Simon said, you're all in?
2: Oh, that was mad. It was like, I just remember like literally jumping up when he said it. Like, because the whole day, well, for the whole process, we were like, it's going to be 4 or 5 people. And like in that car, in the documentary on the way up, me, Nick, Hendrick and John were like, one of us is going to go home. Mm. Like sad. Oh, and luckily, that didn't happen. And it was just so joyful. Like it was such a good day. You know what I mean?
3: Best outcome ever.
1: Well, Cruz, your grandmother had a brilliant reaction, didn't she? She was excited.
4: It was like such a beautiful moment. It was just after I got off the phone with Simon and I called her and I was like, I'm in the band. And she was like, praise the Lord, love the Lord. She's going crazy. But yeah, she's one of the people I do it for, really. Like, to make her proud is everything to me.
1: Aww. And all your musical backgrounds are quite different, aren't they? Can you run us through, just vaguely, where you've all come from?
5: So me and Danny have something in similar. In similarity. Yeah, we both went to The Voice Kids. So we've got that in common. Sean and John both have sung in a choir for a long time, with Sean singing as a soprano on the Irish National Opera. Josh and Hendrick have been singing and playing for the longest time and just like singing around their local towns. And Cruz, of course, played mini Michael Jackson on Motown. So yeah, we've got loads of different like musical backgrounds, and at the end of the day, that just like brings different points of views and things into the whole band.

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0: It's a new entry for My Chemical Romance with a deluxe edition reissue of their 2010 album Danger Days, The True Lives of the Fabulous Killjoys. 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
2: Number 10.
0: Don't Stop, 50 Years of Fleetwood Mac. Oh,
2: Number 9.
0: Madonna, Confessions 2.
2: Number 8.
0: Sienna Spiro, Visitor. So I sing just to know I'm
2: alive. And I cried all the tears I could cry. Number 7.
0: Olivia Dean, The Art of Loving. I don't want a boyfriend,
2: but we could be nice to each other. Number 6.
0: Bring Me the Horizon, Count Your Blessings, Repented.
2: Number 5.
0: December 10th, angel, On Your Side. Oh, angel, don't you know
2: that you're flying too low? Number 4.
0: Michael Jackson, The Essential. The way you make me feel.
2: You're really trying to make your... Number 3.
0: Olivia Rodrigo, You Seem Pretty Sad for a Girl So in Love.
2: Number 2.
0: My Chemical Romance, Danger Days, The True Lives of the Fabulous Killjoys. And at number 1, it's the latest album from the Rolling Stones. It's called Foreign Tongues, and Trevor Smith's been finding out more about it.
3: The Rolling Stones are one of the most successful rock bands in history, and their latest album, Foreign Tongues, captures the raw, spontaneous energy that's defined the band for the last 6 decades, whilst pushing into fresh sonic territory with all the musical influences you'd expect from Jagger and Co.
4: All the Stones music, it's got several influences. So the obvious ones, blues, soul music of all kinds, also influenced by a lot by country music. They always say, oh, the Stones are a rock band. We actually listened to the Hackney Diamonds, who listened to this Foreign Tongues record. How do you say that's rock, pure rock? There's not that many tracks that are like that. There's maybe 2 or 3. Of course, I'm very aware of what's going on around me. I'm not addicted to it, and I'm not spending my whole day listening to it. But, you know, I do listen to all kinds of music. And not all of it's new. Some of it's old, some of it's I don't know anything about. And then I educate myself a little bit. I think it'd be a mistake to slavishly be into the trying to copy a trend, because by the time you've recorded the trend's gone.

0: but the creative process has changed slightly over the years.
1: Now we can like write songs at home with, you know, machines and drums, and you know, I can like spit things into my iPad, and it's different. I play lots more guitar than I used to. I mean, but you know, in the end it comes out.

0: Foreign Tongues features an impressive lineup of guest musicians, including Steve Winwood, Paul McCartney, Robert Smith, and Chad Smith. It also captures one of the final recording sessions of drummer Charlie Watts before his death in 2021.
1: Yeah, it's great to have him on this track. Hit Me in the Head, it's called. It's this punk track, really. We did it in LA, must be 2021. So we did 10 songs from this, all new, and then 4 from sessions before. And this is one that Charlie did in a previous session, obviously. It's fast. When I said to Charlie, okay, I want it 150, but I know you'll play it 145. So that's, he's right. That's a good tempo for it.

0: Me in the Head from the album Foreign Tones, a new entry at this week's number one.
1: It's Top of the Pops.
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0: I'm Kim Robson. Now it's time for the brand new singles chart here in the UK. And we start with The Climber at number 36.
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0: It's Alyssa Grace with Bloodstream.

0: Alyssa Grace, Bloodstream. This has become a breakthrough single for Alyssa after gaining massive traction on TikTok and Instagram.
1: Number 28.
0: It's a climber for Karen Harris and Clementine Douglas.

0: Harris and Clementine Douglas, Blessings. This track was originally released last year and reached number 3, but it's climbing the charts again due to its popularity online and live performances at some of this year's major summer festivals. I'm Kim Robson, this is Top of the Pops from the BBC, and we're featuring the climbers in this week's UK Top 40 Singles Chart.
1: Number 22.
0: It's a high climber for Sienna Spyro, Great Expectation.

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0: Now numbers 20 to 6. At 20, a new entry, Fat Les, Vindaloo. 19 is Drake with Janice. It's up 2 to 18, Stella Lefty, Boston. A non-mover at 17, Malcolm Todd, Earrings. Up 6 to 16, Ugel, Imel Angel and Alternate move into the sun. Up 3 to 15, Silver Bumper, On Tonight. Up 1 to 14, Sienna Spyro, Material Lover. 13 is Olivia Dean and Man I Need. At 12, Harry Styles, American Girls. 11 is Olivia Rodrigo and The Cure. At 10, Taylor Swift, I Knew It, I Knew You. 9 is Ariana Grande, Hate That I Made You Love Me. At 8, Ella Langley, Choosing Texas. Up 3 to 7, Prosper and Clooney, Free Your Mind. And at 6, it's Olivia Rodrigo with Stupid Song. Coming up, the top 5 best-selling songs in the UK.
3: I'm Trevor Smith with a quick look at this week's music news. British singer Lauren Bennett, one of the voices on the 2011 hit song Party Rock Anthem, has died aged 36. Her former musical group GRL shared the news on Instagram earlier this week, saying, "Our hearts are broken and we cannot begin to express how much she meant to us." The Ed Sheeran Foundation are set to play a crucial role in the UK government's newly announced Music in Libraries programme. The aim of the initiative is to create dedicated music spaces in public libraries to support music education beyond the classroom. Iron Maiden have sold a 50% stake in the band's publishing and master music rights, as well as name, image and likeness rights. They've sealed the deal with Pop House Entertainment, an investment firm co-founded by ABBA's Bjorn Ulvaeus. The company are now hoping to turbocharge the group's future plans. And Snow Patrol have been honoured as the first recipients of the Official Charts Hall of Fame Award. The inaugural award recognises the chart legacy of their seminal album Eyes Open. The record, which will get a special 20th anniversary reissue later this month, has sold more than 2.6 million units in the UK so far.
2: It's Top of the Pops.
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0: Now the 5 most popular songs in the UK. Up 8 places at number 5, Shakira and Burna Boy, Die Die.

0: 4. This is the 19th week in the singles chart for this track. This is Top of the Pops from the BBC. I'm Kim Robson, and these are the top 5 most popular songs in the UK this week. Up 18 places at number 3, Badil, Skinner and the Lightning Seeds, Three Lions.
1: I think it's bad news for the English game.

Badil Skinner and the Lightning Seeds, Three Lions, goes up 18 to this week's number 3. This has climbed the charts again thanks to England's progress to the World Cup semi-finals, where they were ultimately defeated by Argentina. And it's up 9 places to number 2 for another anthem for England fans at the World Cup, Oasis and Wonderwall.

0: Oasis, Wonderwall, up 9 to this week's number 2. The official UK singles chart is compiled by the Official Charts Company. I'm Kim Robson. Top of the Pops is produced by Trevor Smith at Rotation Media for the BBC World Service.
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0: 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And for the 17th time, Rain Me In is Top of the Pops.

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0: I'm just arriving at Roddy Lee's Vault of Vinyl for the Pophead's Hour of Power. Hope he's in.
1: Jane Arakawa.
0: Pophead's musicologist, Roddy Lee.
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0: And I join Pophead's musicologist, Roddy Lee, at this time in the Vault of Vinyl for the Hour of Power.
1: Yes, here we are again in the Vault of Vinyl, Jane.
0: We've dropped out.
1: From whatever we were doing.
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1: And heard across Australia on the Community Radio Network.
0: Roddy.
1: Yeah?
0: I'm excited.
1: So am I.
0: Because today, in the Pophead's Hour of Power, it's back-to-back tracks, Series 3.
1: Yes, and it's a case of the less we say, the more we play.
0: Well, Roddy, let's get today's program underway. So, Roddy, what's the theme for today's back-to-back tracks Hour of Power?
1: Jane, today we have a program of rare soul shakers and heartbreakers from the mid to late
0: 1960s. Oh, wow.
1: It was in the mid-1980s that I bought a selection of soul albums on the obscure English Kent Modern label. These LPs are full of wonderful American soul offerings that were not commercial successes. And it's this fact that these tracks were so rare and obscure that made them so popular in the clubs in the north of England. Generally speaking, it was the DJs who discovered these old records that gave them life that in turn led to the term Northern Soul. Well, today we're going to play as many of those as we can fit into 1 hour of power as a salute to Northern Soul.
0: Okay, a salute to Northern Soul. All right, I'm game. Let's get that turntable spinning.
1: I'm going to start off with Eddie Bishop from 1965.

0: Today it's a salute to Northern Soul, and that was Call Me by Eddie Bishop.
1: And this is Diane Newby, the year 1966, the song

0: Ruby, What You're Putting Me Through.
1: You will recognise some of these songs in today's playlist, but probably not the version we have here from Kent Modern Records.
0: I'm warming up, Roddy.
1: This is Chuck Jackson and his recording of 1964 of I Just Don't

0: 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Northern Soul today, folks, and that version of I Don't Know What to Do with Myself was by
1: Chuck Jackson.
0: Okay.
1: Here's a beauty. It's Mari Knight and the

0: Crimea River. Great version by
1: Mari Knight in 1965.
0: Okay.
1: Next in our salute to Northern Soul is some tasty R&B, courtesy of Lowell Fulsom. From 1966, this is Talkin'

0: Lowell Fulsom, Talking Woman, in today's Salute to Northern Soul.
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0: loving these rare and obscure soul shakers from the 1960s. That was the Johnny Otis Show, Country Girl, from 1966.
1: And now we skip to 1968 and J.J. Jackson's instrumental shaker, Something for My People.

0: But to swing along with that, JJ Jackson, Something for My People.
1: This one may be a little more familiar. It's Joe Hinton in 1964, and he's

0: 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Joe Hinton. Funny how time slips away.
1: Which leads us to the Marriotts. Tell it.

0: from 1968.
1: Tell it like it is.
0: Up we get, Jane.
1: Okay.
0: For Darrow Fletcher. It's 1967 and his song is called Changing by the Minute.

0: But he's dancing to the sounds of Northern Soul. Darrow Fletcher, Changing by the Minute. Who's next with a rare and obscure Northern Soul stomper?
1: Next, we hit 1968 with Marvin L. Sims and Get Off My...

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1: And we're still in 1968 with Bobby Connolly, and he is reminiscing that a whole lot of soul is gone.

0: Ireland, A Whole Lot of Soul is Gone by Bobby Connolly.
1: Jade, here's the king of the blues. Yes, it's BB King paying the cost.

0: fantastic sweet soul music
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1: 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And fab, this is too. Irma Franklin in 1969 and

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1: Now, the boys in Soft Cell were Northern Soulers, and they gave life to Tainted Love in 1981.

0: Gloria Jones, and Roddy is stomping along to these Northern Soul classics.
1: I sure am. Next is Jackie Wilson's Higher and Higher, and it's probably the best known song in today's Hour of Power. It's his version. It's his song. It's his hit from 1967. Your love keeps lifting me higher and higher.

0: Jackie Wilson, lifted higher and higher.
1: Jane, our penultimate selection in today's Salute to Northern Soul was indeed a flop when released in 1963. But during the 1970s, the song gained attention when club DJs found it, played it, and boy, the punters danced. Here is the Tammies, Going Wild with the

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1: And we wrap today's program in 1967 with the Barkays. A final stomp in the vault of vinyl. Jane, this is Soul Finger.
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1: Blackwater Hattie lived back in the swamp where strange green reptiles crawl. 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

0: on at our kids to turn off the lights when they leave a room. Some nights we end up with just about every light in the house on.
1: Turning off lights when you leave a room is a good place to start. But unless they're energy-hungry halogen downlights, bathroom heat lamps or outdoor floodlights, don't go blue in the face telling everyone to turn them off. You're better off focusing your energy doing something that provides more satisfying results for your effort. 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

0: For the best in yesteryear's golden classics, tune into Interlude Shuffle Gold every Sunday from...
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This is Captain Paul Hannigan, the commanding officer of HMAS Albatross. HMAS Albatross has had a strong presence in the Shoalhaven community since commissioning as a naval air station on the 31st of August 1948. At its core, community engagement is about fostering meaningful, respectful, and lasting relationships between an organization and the people and groups it serves or affects. In the context of HMS Albatross, community engagement is not merely a formality or public relations exercise. It is a commitment to being a responsible neighbour, an active participant in local life, and a contributor to the broader well-being of the Shoalhaven region. HMS Albatross and Nowra, home of the Fleet Air Arm.

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1: Hello, I'm Sarah Warmby. The Prime Minister has praised the united nature of Labor's national conference as the event wraps up for the next 3 years. Sean Bindley reports.
2: Members debated various policy positions the party will take to the next election, but factional bosses intervened to stymie debate on the Middle East and the AUKUS Defence Pact. Anthony Albanese told party faithful they've achieved great outcomes for the country.
3: Soon we'll be halfway to the next election. They come around pretty fast with every 3 years. The people honoured us with a major victory last year. Now we begin the road to the next election and the opportunity for another victory.
1: The Energy Minister has given his weekly update on the nation's fuel reserves. Australia currently has 42 days worth of petrol, 38 days of diesel and 32 days of jet fuel. Chris Bowen says in addition to the 6.2 billion litres of fuel in stock, another 3.1 billion litres is locked in for delivery over the next month. Meanwhile, Yemen's Houthi rebels have claimed responsibility for missile attacks on the Saudi Arabia cities of Jazan and Yanbu, targeting oil facilities, marking a widening of conflict in the Middle East. Here's Blake Sifton.
4: When the war in Iran began, Saudi Arabia began moving millions of barrels of oil per day away from the Strait of Hormuz across the country through their east-west pipeline that ends at those oil facilities at Yanbu on the Red Sea coast. So that oil now does appear to be in jeopardy, with the Houthis now targeting those facilities directly. And of course, as energy supplies out of the Strait of Hormuz appear to be mostly choked off, this developing situation in the Red Sea does threaten to further damage global energy supplies.
1: Queensland has recorded its first case of the deadly H5 bird flu. The CSIRO has officially confirmed a dead petrel found by rangers at Queensland's Moreton Island east of Brisbane tested positive. Meantime, South Australia's Environment Minister says two additional suspected cases of bird flu have been detected in the state. Emily Burke says the birds are two greater crested terns. One was found near Robie in the state's southeast, and the other in Semaphore in northwest Adelaide. Ms. Burke has told the ABC the birds are being tested.
5: We know that we have 5 confirmed cases in South Australia. Now we have 2 additional suspected cases. We need to find out if it is the particular strand that we are concerned about, and when we have that information, we'll be able to provide further update.
1: Also in news, 5 people have died in separate crashes in Western Australia in less than 24 hours as the state's road toll continues to soar. 2 people have been shot by police during an altercation in Cairns in far north Queensland. And Australia's most famous sporting trophy, the Melbourne Cup, is back home after travelling the globe. The trophy has travelled more than 1 million kilometres, visiting iconic racetracks across the United States, UK and France. The Cup arrived in Darwin last week and will tour the country before returning to Flemington for the race that stops the nation. This is Air News. Canterbury has picked up a crucial win in round 21 of the NRL. Andrew Lucas takes a look.
6: The Bulldogs' surge up the ladder has continued after upsetting the Warriors 18-6 at a Core Stadium. Stephen Crichton and Jacob Preston crossed for early tries to send the 22,000-strong crowd to their feet. Trailing 18-0, it took 75 minutes for the Warriors to score their only try. In other results, the Cowboys beat the Broncos 18-10 in Townsville. The Raiders belted the Tigers 56-10 in Canberra. Andrew Lucas, Sydney.
1: In the AFL, the Western Bulldogs have all but locked in their place inside this year's top 10, defeating Richmond by 57 points, 15-15, 105 to 7-6-48. Bulldogs coach Luke Beveridge says he was happy with a number of areas of their game.
7: The unselfishness in our front end, definitely keeping its side to less than 40 inside 50s, obviously minimises their chances. I thought our back line held up really well and used the ball in a measured way, and we hadn't always done that this year.
1: The Swans, Hawks and Blues also posted wins. And at the Commonwealth Games, Sam Short has picked up gold for Australia in the pool in the men's 400-metre freestyle. Australia's team, the Diamonds, beat Tonga 99-38 in their first netball group game. They're now focused on their next game against gold medal contenders England tonight. Australian Independent Radio News.
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It's not just singing in the rain with Rain. 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
1: Hello and welcome to Real World Gardener. I'm Marianne. Thank you for joining me. It's great to have your company. What's on the show today? Firstly, I'm talking with book author and mushroom grower Buttons Mira about her new book. Then, growing Vietnamese mint in Vegetable Heroes, plus garden jobs for the weekend with Steve McLean.
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1: The Mushroomery is the ultimate beginner-friendly guide to growing, cultivating and cooking mushrooms. Did you know that growing mushrooms at home is surprisingly simple and rewarding? To start with, there's no need for traditional garden beds and there's minimal equipment. So let's find out more. This is the feature interview for Real World Gardener. On the line, I've got Buttons Mira, who's just written a book about growing mushrooms. Welcome to the show, Buttons Mira. How are you?
2: I'm good. How are you?
1: I'm good also. Now, the book that I've looked through, and it's got such amazing detail about growing mushrooms that I never knew about. How did you get into this growing mushrooms?
2: I started growing veggies in my backyard and I just got really hooked. Then I had a little spot down the side of the house, you know, the walkway that a lot of houses in Melbourne have down the side of the house. And I was wondering what I could grow in that space because I was just trying to maximize the amount of food I was growing in the garden. And somebody said, why don't you try growing mushrooms there? And that's how it all started.
1: Now, I'm just wondering, did you think I'll just go to the garden centre and get a mushroom kit? Or did you think, oh, no, I'll just get some mushroom spawn and I'll start doing it from scratch?
2: Oh, yeah, I had kits to start with. Gosh, I had to really think of where I started from. I had kits to start with and just a bit of a spray and mist. But I went and did a workshop and came home and started trying to inoculate from scratch and wasn't having much success. I was just growing a whole lot of green mold. So then I started reaching out to different gourmet mushroom farms, trying to find somebody who I could volunteer with. And once I did, I had a lot more success with growing.
1: Right. And what was the major thing that changed that around from growing green mold to growing actual mushrooms?
2: So when I came back from the course I was doing, I was just so excited to grow mushrooms and I'm very impatient. So when you grow mushrooms and you're inoculating your substrate, you need to hydrate whatever you're growing your mushrooms on. And I was growing on straw, so you need to soak that straw, but then you need to let it drain off for at least 7 hours so that the straw is the perfect hydration level, because mushrooms don't like to grow if it's too wet and they don't like to grow if it's too dry. And I was just too impatient. I kept inoculating too soon and that's why I was growing a lot of green mold.
1: Okay, but what about contamination by bacteria? Was that happening as well? Did you have to counter that somehow?
2: I'd say I haven't really had problems with bacteria, so to speak, when I've been cultivating mushrooms. It's always other types of fungi that's trying to grow. So different types of mold and stuff will try and grow. I've grown lots of all sorts of colours of mold, orange molds, white molds, powdery molds, green molds in my mushroom journey. So, yeah, that's our main thing we're trying to avoid when growing mushrooms.
1: Okay, and the first part of the book is all about growing oyster mushrooms. Is that because they are a lot easier to start off with if you're growing mushrooms from scratch rather than buying a kit?
2: Yes, they're definitely the easiest mushrooms to grow. They are the quickest to grow. They're the most prolific when it comes to harvesting. And yeah, They're just great if you've got a small space.
1: All right. Now, the book really goes into detail. So, like, you could go crazy and become addicted to growing mushrooms, but if you just want an easy step process, partway through the book you've got, okay, just go online and buy the mushroom spawn, but this is what you need to do. So is the book aimed at expert mushroom growers as well as home gardeners who have never grown mushrooms before in their life other than unsuccessfully trying to grow that mushroom kit that you get from the garden centre?
2: Oh, yeah. I would say the book is definitely aimed at beginners who have no experience at all. I just wanted to give a really holistic picture of how to do everything. But through the book, I definitely suggest that you start with just getting a kit and misting it and then sort of work your way back through the processes. So I'd say the easiest place to start is a kit. And then the second most easiest from there is to inoculate your own fruiting block. So that's what you grow your mushrooms from. And if you get really hooked, you can get really nerdy and go all the way back to the beginning of the process and create cultures and grow from a mushroom all the way through. But yeah, it's mainly aimed at just giving you a holistic picture as a beginner.
1: Great. Now, I went online and thought, okay, do people actually sell this stuff that you mentioned, like the mushroom spawn? My God, I didn't realize there were so many companies that actually sell the stuff. They sell the agar gel plates and all those kind of things that you need to set up from scratch even. I was so surprised. But I'm just wondering, is button mushrooms just as easy to... Well, obviously oysters are easier, but... Is button mushrooms doable also from scratch?
2: I don't really specialise in button mushrooms, but it's definitely possible to grow them from scratch. They grow on a compost. So different mushrooms like to grow on different things. They like different food. So oyster mushrooms, for example, like straw. They like hardwood sawdust. And yeah, your button mushrooms, they like to grow on compost. So it's just about learning how to make the special compost to grow those mushrooms on.
1: Oh, indeed. And then you also talk about growing shiitake mushrooms. I thought that was quite an amazing thing. And growing mushrooms on a log. Do you do that yourself?
2: I have done it for myself personally, but I don't do it for the farm because it's a much slower process. Growing on logs, it can take up to a year till you even get any mushrooms off your log. Whereas we grow shiitakes at my farm in sawdust, and it's much quicker because the sawdust is all broken up, so it's a lot quicker for the mycelium to run through the sawdust as opposed to penetrating a dense log. It takes a lot slower.
1: Oh, okay, yeah, that would make sense too, because of course the log has to break down a little bit, basically. You've, of course, graduated from growing mushrooms down the side of your house to actually a farm. Is it outside of Melbourne somewhere or?
2: No, it's an urban farm. So we're located in Elphington, so pretty urban. Just, I think we're 20 minutes from the CBD, like we're really close to the city. And I'm growing in shipping containers on an industrial site that I rent there.
1: Wow, that's an amazing... I saw the photos from the book about how many buckets of mushrooms you're growing, and you're actually supplying restaurants.
2: Yes, we supply restaurants and farmers markets. I'd say farmers markets are probably two-thirds of our sales. So, yeah, if you're find yourself in Melbourne, head on down to one of the farmers markets and you might see us there.
1: If I'm down in Melbourne, I will. So... For those people who are now thinking, oh, I can grow mushrooms, I'm going to find out how. So they need to get your book, which is called The Mushroomery, written by Buttons Mirrors. It's from Smith Street Books. So I guess it's in all good bookstores, or will be.
2: Yes, and you can even buy it on my website as well, or at the farmer's market.
1: So the website is...
2: www.themushroomery.com.au. Don't forget the AU because it sends you to another website if you don't put the AU on.
1: Oh, okay. All right. And you also include recipes.
2: Yeah. So we've got plenty of recipes and talk about lion's mane. Lion's mane is a spongy mushroom, really soaks up marinades, and it's very good for your brain. Yeah, but the second half of the book has all the tasty recipes that I love to cook to really enjoy the mushrooms that we grow.
1: Oh, I look forward to that. Lovely. I've been chatting with Buttons Mirror, who's just written a book called The Mushroomery, Everything You Needed to Know About Growing Mushrooms and Cooking with Mushrooms. It's been lovely chatting with you, Button.
2: So nice to talk to you. Thank you.
0: Real World Gardener. 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
1: That was Buttons Mirror, author of her new book, Growing Mushrooms, called The Mushroomery. 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Still to come, growing Vietnamese mint in Vegetable Heroes plus garden jobs for the weekend.
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1: It's time for Garden Jobs for the Weekend with Steve McLean.
4: And as usual, there are plenty of jobs for this weekend. So now that the leaves are falling off your deciduous shrubs, you can start pruning back your hydrangeas and ornamental grapes. In warmer climates, as we mentioned last week, you can start pruning roses. Now, however, in cool climates such as Young, you should normally wait until late July or August to prune your roses. The weeds keep coming, especially winter grass in your lawn and even your garden beds. Look for the telltale signs of bright green tufts with sprigs of seed heads. July is a great time to be planting shrubs such as lavender, nandina, camellia, and bare-rooted roses, as these are available online or in garden centres. And lastly, don't forget fuchsias. July is a great time to have them in.

0: Indeed, it's time for Vegetable Heroes, and today...
1: Well, it's time for Vegetable Heroes. This week, I'm trying to propagate a cutting of Vietnamese mint in a jar of water. I lost my plant in the garden due to the big feet of brush turkeys that constantly wreak havoc in my garden. It's not just any mint. Vietnamese mint is Persicaria odorata. Now is a great time to be growing mints of all kinds, but this one is particularly good. Vietnamese mint isn't actually a mint though, nor is it in the mint family, but it's in a family called Polygonaceae, which is the same as buckwheat and rhubarb. How strange is that? In some plants that aren't true mints use mint in their common name because of their minty, fragrant leaves. Vietnamese mint is one of these. The so-called mint is a herb that's used a lot in Asian cuisine, and funnily enough, it grows easily, much like other mints. The leaves are used fresh in salads, soups and stews. In Singapore, the shredded leaf is an essential ingredient in laksa, a spicy soup. Anyway, what does a mint look like? It's a creeping herbaceous perennial that grows up to 30 centimetres tall with a flavour that is a mix of pepper, mint and lemon. The leaves are very narrow and angular looking, and the stems are jointed, much like Tradescandia. The old genus name, Polygonum, English knotweed, pointed to the way the stem looked. Many joints linked together by slightly bent knots or knees. The top of the leaf is dark green with chestnut-coloured dark rounded markings right across the leaf, and the underside is burgundy red. When it flowers, it has flat spikes of light lavender-coloured flowers. But I can't say mine has ever flowered. It originates in Vietnam, where it's found in the wild in wet and boggy places. It can grow very well outside in summer in non-tropical parts of Australia, but it prefers part sun and well-drained soil. For those areas with cool to cold winters, bring your Vietnamese mint indoors or under shelter as you would an indoor plant. It grows very well in pots, but it's frost tender. If you're growing them in pots, once Vietnamese gets pots bound, it'll stop producing leaves, giving you a big hint to repot and divide it up. Vietnamese mint rarely flowers outside the tropics, which is why mine never flowers, but it's the leaves you want anyway, and you don't use the flowers at all. Vietnamese mint is normally fairly low maintenance, easy to grow, as long as you give it a basic level of care. All you need to do is keep it well watered and cut back to the ground when leaves become tough to produce more fresh young leaves. It's a perennial plant that grows best in tropical and subtropical zones in warm and damp conditions, but all gardeners like a challenge, even if the growing conditions aren't ideal. In good conditions, it can grow up to 15 to 30 centimetres. In summer, when temperature's too high, it does wilt. If you know someone with this plant, ask for a cutting from a mature clump, which is what I did. These mints are really hardy. They will tolerate any soil conditions and even people stomping on them by accident, of course, but not brush turkeys that dig them up. They don't need constant fertilising or watering, but do like shading from the hottest part of the day. Try planting Vietnamese mint if you like to attract butterflies and bees to your garden. Well, for tropical and subtropical gardeners, of course. So what do you do with it? The fresh leaf is used typically in Vietnamese cooking and can be used in place of coriander in all Asian cooking. Why is it good for you? Vietnamese mint contains high levels of beta-carotene and vitamin E, also high levels of folic acid, iron and calcium. And that was your Vegetable Hero segment for today.
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1: It's time for Garden Jobs for the Weekend, the longer chat. On the line, I've got biology educator Steve McLean. How are you today, Steve?
3: Yeah, hi, Marianne. I'm really good, thank you. How are you?
1: Oh, not too bad. And today we, of course, starting off with the listener question. It's Deborah in the Gold Coast. She's asking... She's got a lovely crown of thorns, which is Euphorbia millii, that she took from a cutting years ago. The leaves have just started turning spotty or variegated. And the regime she used was It's worked for years, she reckons. She let the plant dry out, take worm castings from her worm farm, dilute and soak the pot in which the plant is growing in until it's drenched, and then removed it back to the ornamental pot. Occasionally a leaf drops off and she hasn't repotted it. So that's, I think, a red flag. If I did repot it, she's asking, would I use my own compost? And maybe I should test the soil. And she's got the kit out. She was helping a neighbour testing the soil. And the plant's big enough now. So that's a rather long question anyway.
3: But it's a really good question, isn't it, Marianne? You know, Deborah, Crown of Thorns is still flowering beautifully based on the photo that we've seen, and that's the most important sign. But the leaf mottling you're seeing is a classic, something in the root zone has changed type of signal. And Euphorbia milii are tough, but they do complain through their leaves when moisture, nutrients or pot conditions shift.
1: What the leaf mottling usually means in Euphorbia milii is because of the overly rich or overly wet soil. Worm castings is normally great, but Crown of Thorns prefer lean, gritty soil. Too much nutrient or moisture can cause leaf spotting. The fact that you've recently drenched the pot with worm casting liquid is likely the trigger, and Euphorbia milii prefer light feeding, not soaking.
3: Then after years in the same pot, salts accumulate and organic matter breaks down into fine particles that hold too much water. Although they can stay pot bound, but eventually the mix collapses and airflow drops, leading to root congestion. Your plant is reacting to humidity plus nutrient load and aging potting mix. The Gold Coast conditions amplify all three. Repotting into a much grittier mix will almost certainly stabilise the foliage.
1: Right, so what to do next? Of course, as Steve mentioned, repot into very coarse mix. Humid subtropics, they thrive in sort of like a cactus mix more than a compost mix. You can use your own mix, but, a very only small amount. And you've just got to keep the root zone airy, even in humid weather.
3: I reckon also like that coarse, adding some coarse sand will make sure that it helps with keeping that root zone airy. So make sure that your compost is used sparingly. Great material, but too moisture holding for this particular species in your climate. And if you must, only a very small handful is fine, but not the bulk.
1: Also, hold back on the worm casting tea, using it only every 2 to 3 months and not a soak, just a light water in.
3: You may as well take a cutting as Gold Coast warmth are perfect rooting conditions. A 10 to 15 centimetre tip cutting will root in 3 to 5 weeks.
1: Well, that's some good advice there, I hope. Anyway, the hot term is floricane versus primacane, because when it comes to growing berries of any kind, such as raspberries or blackberries, it can be difficult to know when to prune and by how much. The first thing you need to know about your canes is whether they're a primacane or a floricane variety.
3: For primacanes, these are vigorous and they have first year green stems that emerge from the roots in spring, and they typically have 5 leaflets per compound leaf and bear fruit in autumn before the cane stops growing.
1: Floricane, on the other hand, have second year wood that has hardened, turned woody brown over winter and lost its leaves. These typically have 3 leaflets per compound leaf, bear fruit in early to midsummer, and naturally die back after fruiting.
3: Pruning for Australian climates means knowing the difference. This is essential because they are pruned differently to maximise the next season's harvest. And for primacane varieties, that's the autumn-bearing ones, cut all canes, both the spent fruiting canes and the green stems, all the way down to the ground level in late autumn or winter once your harvest is complete.
1: This resets the plant for a fresh batch of primacanes in the spring. For floricane varieties, which are summer-bearing, never cut all canes to the ground in winter as you'll remove the potential fruit-producing wood. Instead, prune out the old brown woody canes, only those that have already fruited, so you prune them back to the crown. Leave the younger green canes standing so they can overwinter and become the floricanes for the next summer harvest.
3: Confused? Well, I used to be, and I actually haven't been caught out by this actual not really paying attention to which type of raspberries I had. So think of it as an age progression. A primacane is a baby teenage stem And a floricane is that exact same stem when it gets older. Every single cane goes through this life cycle over 2 years. When you buy a plant, the label is telling you its fruiting style.
1: Well, I hope that's sorted that out. Let's go on to the plant profile, which is polyanthus, or scientifically Primula cross polyantha.
3: Yeah, so if you've walked past the nursery lately, you've probably noticed them. They're those compact little plants packed with clusters of jewel-coloured flowers sitting right there at the front entrance. That's polyanthus, and July is their moment.
1: Right, so I've mentioned the botanical name, which is Primula cross polyantha. These are cool season perennials that most of us treat as annuals, and honestly, that's a reasonable approach. They give us a reliable flush of colour through winter when not much else is performing, and they do it without a lot of fuss.
3: Yeah, the name comes from the Greek, poly meaning many and anthos meaning flower, and that's exactly what you get. Multiple blooms on each stem in colours ranging from deep burgundy and rich purple all the way through to a soft yellow, white, and bicolours as well with a distinct contrasting centre. There's something for most garden styles.
1: And in the garden, polyanthus prefer a position with morning sun, afternoon shade. Otherwise, they'll sulk and fade in full summer sun. But right now in July, they can handle a bit more light than you might expect. They also want well-drained soil that stays consistently moist. So work in some compost before planting and mulch around the base.
3: They're not deep rooters, so they also perform well in pots and window boxes, which makes them handy for renters or anyone short on garden space. The question I hear most is, what do I do with them when the weather warms up? And in cooler climates, think the Southern Highlands, the Victorian Ranges or Tasmania, you can actually cut them back after flowering, let them die down and they'll return next winter. And in Sydney and coastal New South Wales, results are a bit variable. A cool southerly aspect and some summer shade gives them the best chance of coming back. But many gardeners simply replace them each season. And in subtropical areas like where I'm from, in southeast Queensland, the summer heat usually finishes them off and most gardeners replace them without hesitation. So if you want to try saving them wherever you are, move the pot to a cool, shaded spot and reduce watering over summer.
1: Yeah, I have had a couple last a couple of years actually, but I've moved them exactly like you've mentioned. One thing to be aware of is that polyanthus can be toxic to cats and dogs if ingested. So if you have pets that graze in the garden, it's worth keeping that in mind when deciding where to plant them. So for a few dollars a punnet, they are one of the more straightforward ways to keep colour in the garden through the coldest months. Worth a spot near the front door where you'll actually see them every day. That's a good point. Well, that's been wonderful chatting with you, Steve, and look forward to the chat next week. And hopefully you've got a whole bunch of polyanthus by your front door.
3: Yeah, looking forward to it, Maria.
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1: Thank you for listening. I hope we've inspired you to grow mushrooms from a kit to start off with and grow some Vietnamese mint. Tune in next week because next week I'll be talking with Tropical Garden Society member Judith Watson about her fabulous garden. You can hear the whole show again on Mixcloud. Just look for 2RRR programs or follow Real World Gardener on Facebook for the link. 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Until next week, I'll leave you with a track by The Birds, Mr. Tambourine Man. But for me, have a great gardening week. Bye for now.

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7: Hello, I'm Sarah Warmby. The federal government says Australia continues to see strong and solid fuel supply amid a re-escalation of the conflict between the US and Iran. Sean Bendley reports.
8: Australia currently has 42 days worth of petrol in reserve, 38 days worth of diesel, and 32 days worth of jet fuel. 51 ships will deliver 3.1 billion litres of fuel over the next month. Energy Minister Chris Bowen says Australia's fuel supply remains stable amidst the uncertainty.
9: Obviously, as we've said consistently, we want to see the situation in the Middle East return to normal. And in the meantime, we'll continue the efforts and the work with our trading partners, with our refiners, to ensure that Australians can have confidence in our fuel supply.
7: A rebel Labor MP says Labor must not disenfranchise its members after debate on the Middle Eastern AUKUS was stifled. Our federal politics editor, Michael Packey.
10: Labor's national conference has wrapped up after 3 days of talks on various issues. Rank-and-file members, union delegates and MPs agreed on a range of policy positions. Ed Husic had been pushing for a debate on the Gaza conflict, which may have compelled Labor to use much stronger language against Israel. Factions moved to stop his motion from succeeding, avoiding a messy foreign policy argument on the conference floor. Mr. Husic says it's not a healthy sign.
11: The extraordinary amount of energy that has been applied to stop this as opposed to talking about this.
10: Prime Minister Anthony Albanese spruiked the importance of unity following last year's thumping election win.
12: Now we begin the road to the next election and the opportunity for another victory.
10: A push to debate concerns within Labor about the AUKUS defence pact also failed. Michael Packey, Adelaide.
7: Federal police are reviewing its response to a firebombing threat directed at advocacy group the Australian Jewish Association. AJA President Robert Gregory was told by the AFP on the same day the email was received that it did not amount to a direct threat. Mr. Gregory is due to give evidence at the Anti-Semitism Royal Commission tomorrow. Spain has declared a national emergency after three wildfires merged west of Madrid to form one massive blaze. Prime Minister Pedro Sanchez says everything possible is being done to protect everyone.
13: I want to say that our priority, our thoughts, our goal, our objectives is trying to save lives, trying to save all those places in which people are living right now, and obviously trying to tackle all those fires.
7: Meantime, in France, hundreds of people in the south of the country have been left with no choice but to escape the fires by boat. More than 270,000 people have been displaced. Also in news, Tasmania police are continuing to investigate a stabbing and subsequent fatal car crash in the state's north, which they say are linked. And all Sydney Metro services and some rail services are not running again today due to maintenance works this weekend. Commuters are being told to plan ahead and expect possible delays. This is News. Sydney have bounced back, consolidating second spot on the AFL ladder with a 139-88 victory over crosstown rivals Greater Western Sydney. Swans coach Dean Cox.
14: I was sort of trying to make sure that we were doing what we needed to do at the start, which was, you know, back our system in and to play the way we wanted to.
7: Wins also for the Blues, Hawks and Bulldogs. In the NRL, wins to the Cowboys, Bulldogs and Raiders. Another gold for Australia with swimmer Molly O'Callaghan winning the 200-metre free freestyle at the Commonwealth Games. And Formula One, the pole position has been decided in Hungary. Air Sports Paul Walsh has the details.
15: McLaren's Lando Norris has broken the tight grip that the Mercedes garage has had on pole position throughout the 2026 season when he recorded the fastest time in qualifying at the Hungarian Formula One Motor Racing Grand Prix. Norris's final flying lap stole pole position from Lewis Hamilton, who looked set to present Ferrari with their first pole for the year, with teammate Charles Leclerc clocking third fastest. The Mercedes duo of Kimi Antonelli and George Russell had to be content with places 4 and 7 respectively, while Oscar Piastri came in fifth fastest. For Russell, it's where he wants to be.
16: Yeah, very, very happy to be back on top, especially at a track where you certainly want to be on pole.
15: So the front row in Hungary is Norris and Hamilton, with Leclerc and Antonelli making up the second. Paul Walsh for Air Sport.
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18: 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Maybe an extra pair of socks even. And we take

0: Take a look at the coast along our coastline, 9 degrees, looking for 16, so not a high temperature for the coast, with a partly cloudy day and areas of morning frost that inland, west and west winds, 15 to 20k, they'll tend west to southwest in the middle of the day, then become light in the early afternoon. Now, there was a strong wind warning for Ulladulla. That's been cancelled. That got cancelled at 3 o'clock this morning, so that's all off the board. So we take a look at the forecast. Tomorrow, Monday, 19 and sunny. Sunny for Tuesday and 18 degrees. Would you believe sunny on Wednesday and 16 degrees? A little chilly there. Sunshine for Thursday and 16 on Friday with a shower. Just going to change things a touch. Those showers will continue on Saturday, 19 degrees. Now we'll take a look at the UV, which is low this morning, low EV. Sunrise this morning at 6:57 and your sun will set at 5:012. This afternoon, as we look at the fire rating, which there isn't any. Now, taking a look at road and rail.
1: Triple U road and rail update.
0: No problems on our roads out there, all looking quite fine. If you notice anything that's not quite up to the mark, you might give me a call on 44221045. Now, for the coastal forecast, west to southwest winds, 10 to 15 knots, reaching up to 20 knots offshore south of Port Kembla. Early this morning, there's some winds tending south to southwest in the middle of the day, then becoming variable about 10 knots late afternoon. Seas are around a metre, decreasing before, decreasing below 0.5 metres early this afternoon. There's a southerly swell of 15 to 25 metres. The high tide this morning was at 18 past 6 o'clock, 1.1 of a metre, and the next low tide is at 11:28, 0.65 of a metre. Now, for the trains, South Coast trains, buses are replacing trains between Bomaderry, Port Kembla and Wollongong. Now, that is ongoing until 11:50 today and trains will be back on the tracks. Oh, good. Well, welcome to the program. I hope that I have your company. I will be finishing because it's my special day today at 9 o'clock this morning. I won't be here until 10. Going to have a little bit of a nice little time with some friends, which will be really enjoyable. Had a lovely lunch yesterday with family and friend, of course. Good morning, Margaret. I hope that you're okay this morning. A big thank you for being with me for my special day. Really nice. Thank you. We'll move on now with, start our program. Lots of country for you this morning up until 9 o'clock. Welcome and enjoy the show.

0: of Glen Campbell. What a voice he had, and the music he produced through his career. Fantastic artist through and through. Losing him, unfortunately, but his music stays with us. Galveston, one of his top hits, took him to the top of the charts for quite some time. Also, Becky Cole joined us this morning for breakfast, and Skipper Stone. And commencing the program this morning, I hope in the best way for you, keep you with lots of music for your enjoyment. And I'm just talking about tonight, Toby Keith. Well, it's 19 past 7 o'clock, and a very good morning to you. Lovely morning coming along. Just over 9 degrees here, and much the same along the coastline. We'll take a break and say good morning to our sponsors. Wish them well.
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good track, isn't it? Real bumpy one to get you all up and going this morning on this lovely, lovely 26th day of July. That was, of course, The Flood, yes, with the Kevin... let me just looking there. Yes, Kevin Bennett. He's got a great voice, Kevin Bennett, and he's been around for a while with The Flood. They've done some amazing music. Also, we had Gary Allen and an updated version of Runaway, and lovely Martina McBride, Well, Till I Can Make It On My Own, and at the top of the bracket there, A Little Bit More of Your Love, a little Texas there at 7:35 here on Triple UFM Community Radio. Fiona, Kevin, Jessica and Clayton, thank you so much for that beautiful message. Lovely. Thank you. Wonderful. You have a great day today. I hope you hit all the pins up there in Campbelltown. This is Triple UFM.

0: Straight on, yeah. George Strait.
1: A little bit of honky tonk.
0: That's from his album, Honky Tonk. Yes. Honk if you honky tonk. That's a great one to rouse us up this morning as well, folks. I hope you enjoyed that. We had also, let me see, we had... Yes, we had a couple of ladies there. We had lovely Trisha Yearwood and Mississippi Girl. And then we had Patty Loveless, the lovely Patty, and Wine, Women and Song. And also one from Pete Dennehy and Down to Dick's for a Party. Sounds like a great... I hope he's got everything all up and going today. We might head down to Dick's for a party, folks, so it'll be all great. We've got to take another break because it's time to do that. Just on 7.46 and you're with Triple UFM Community Radio, so we'll take this little break. We have news at 8 o'clock, of course, and keep you up to date with what's happening at the moment around the world.
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0: Oh, yes, 7.48, folks, and we might just move on with a little more music. Say good morning, Sue. Thank you for your beautiful wishes, and Michael. Michael's on his way to cook up a storm out there at Pyrie. Yes, all the sausage sandwiches and all the bits that go with that give you a nice little warm tummy. So take yourself out to Pyrie. The market's, of course, in the beautiful setting out there in the lovely bushland there. So a really great day coming along. But thank you, Sue. Lovely, lovely, lovely to have a beautiful message as well. We might take this track now coming from, I was just having a look at one there I was going to pop in before and I've sort of put it aside, I think. But we might take this one. Yes, When I Grow Up. Sounds a bit like what I'm about today. So we'll hear this one from David Kirsch. Good morning and welcome to

0: Me too. And I hope you're all lucky out there. All of you having a lovely, lucky day. So that was coming from Leroy Parnell. Also, we had that track there from, yes, the Bobcats and What's Wrong with Crazy. I asked the same question. What's wrong with crazy? Had also that lovely one of David Kirch and When I Grow Up. Going to be a kid. It sounds like a plan, folks, doesn't it? Well, it's very close to news time, and we'll take the news. As I mentioned earlier, I will be finishing up at 9 today to go and have a lovely, lovely time with some beautiful people that I've known. Yes, some of them for a very long time, and some new friends as well. I'm going to have a lovely day for my 21st and a half birthday. Sounds good. Okay, I hope that you're all okay out there, and we'll take the news because it's 8 o'clock.
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2: Hello, I'm Sarah Wombe. Social media giants are reportedly flouting Australia's under-16 social media ban. Alex Riddell reports.
3: Social media giants are reportedly not following the rules introduced by the federal government because they want to provoke fines and force a courtroom challenge. Whistleblowers have told News Corp the social media companies are attempting to beat Australia's world-leading reforms using the same style of tactics previously employed by the porn and tobacco industries. News Corp also reports the social media companies will stop at nothing to have the landmark laws overturned before they spread globally. Europe and Canada are now looking to follow Australia's social media ban. It comes on the back of recent figures that show more than 80% of under-16s in Australia said they were still using social media. Alex Riddell reporting.
2: The Victorian government has ordered a 20-month review into the state's dangerous driving laws. The Victorian Law Reform Commission will examine whether penalties for reckless and negligent offenders go far enough following public outrage over sentencing decisions. The commission will report back in March 2028. In southwest France, evacuation orders have been issued for the suburbs around the city of Bordeaux as forest fires continue to burn out of control. The BBC's Hugh Schofield is in Paris.
4: The main fire continues to burn out of control, fanned by winds from the west, which are pushing it towards Bordeaux. Overnight, 7 communes in the western outer suburbs of the city received orders to evacuate. The focus has shifted from the coastal areas, which were the main point of danger yesterday. With 98,000 hectares burnt since January, 2026 is already by far France's most devastating year since records began.
2: Meanwhile, over 70 Aussie firefighters have landed in the US, where a record number of blazes are burning. Back home, the CSIRO will release the outlook for Victoria's fire season next month. New South Wales, Queensland, South Australia and Tasmania have already prepared for an early start to the season, given the forecast high-risk conditions. A man and a woman have been shot by police in an incident in Cairns in Queensland's far north. Police were called to a property in Mount Sheridan just after 5 yesterday afternoon after reports of a man armed with knives. They attempted to engage the man before he was shot by officers. A woman was also shot during the altercation. Both were taken to hospital and are in a stable condition. Also in news, Australia's supplies remain secure for both petrol, diesel and jet fuel, with a further 3 billion litres of fuel arriving over the next month. And this week is National Pain Week, with medical experts encouraging Australians living with ongoing pain to seek help early. Chronic pain can affect every aspect of a person's life, including work and community relationships. Rural Doctors Association of Australia President Professor Sarah Chalmers says Australians in remote communities often face additional barriers to getting the care they need.
5: The GPs in rural and remote areas often don't have the support of a specialist pain service, but also all of the other services that we would normally refer people to.
2: This is Air News. Australia is continuing to dominate at the Glasgow Commonwealth Games, claiming gold in the pool and gymnastics. Our women's all-round gymnastics team won its first gold in 16 years, and Australia recorded a clean sweep of the men's 400-metre freestyle, winning gold, silver and bronze. Brisbane's season is all but over after North Queensland claimed an 18-10 win in the NRL. Broncos coach Michael Maguire says it just hasn't been their time.
6: We are where we are, so you know, we've got great fans, you know. There was a lot of fans running around town today, and there's a lot of people turning up, so that's why it hurts. We've got six games to go, and we'll focus on the next one now.
2: The Raiders are celebrating four wins in a row after thumping the Tigers 56-10. The Bulldogs beat the Warriors 18-6. In the AFL, Hawthorn has handed Essendon another loss, defeating their longtime rivals by 93 points. A monster seven-goal haul from Jack Gunston spearheaded the Hawks' demolition. The final score 19-18, 132-5, 939. Hawks coach Sam Mitchell says their game plan worked.
7: We tried to be a bit safer coming out of our defence because we were just giving the ball back to them too easily, and that was creating a front half game for them. So as a result, we end up taking a lot more uncontested marks than we'd probably like to.
2: The Blues defeated the Suns 110-97, wins also to the Swans and Bulldogs. And the Australian men's team has gone down to Hungary 13-12 in their World Aquatics Water Polo World Cup final semi in Sydney. Australian Independent Radio News.
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0: Yes, our weather is, it's moved up to, dropped to 9 degrees from 10 when I came to the station. Dropped to 9 degrees, looking for a top of 18 with partly cloudy and some westerly winds, a low UV index. The forecast, as we take a look for the next week, sunny for Monday, Tuesday, Wednesday, and Thursday mostly sunny. Friday, a late shower. And temperatures in the 20s are dipping a bit on Wednesday to 16, and on Friday, 16 degrees also. Along the coastline, 12 degrees up the scale, looking for 16, not far away. Also some cloud early and some westerly winds. Our neighbours, 13 degrees for Kiama, looking for a top of 18 degrees, and a bit of cloud over the beautiful blue out there. Barrel is 4 degrees. But folks, it just feels, they say, 0.8 degrees. Looking for 13. I don't know about whether that number will come up the way it's looking. But anyway, we'll see how things pan out as our day goes on. Looking at our roads, all fine, no problems out there. And for the trains, South Coast trains, buses are replacing trains between Bomaderry, Port Kembla and Wollongong, and that will be ongoing until 11:50 this morning. Okay, well, I hope everything's going well in your backyard. At the moment, we've got a little track here I thought I'd pop on. It's one of his later ones, Buddy Jewell, and it's quite a lovely track called the... I've got the wrong name now. It's the Smoky Mountain Memories. Up there where our dolly lives. Good morning. It's a little bit starting, a little slow.

Esther Nichols, and fine few words there. Don't ruin it for the rest of us. He tells us, which is good words. Anne Murray, beautiful Anne Murray from her album Love Songs, and that was called Beginning to Feel Like Home. Also, yes, Buddy Jewell jumped in the on the radio this morning for you, and beautiful memories of country, Smoky Mountain memories, yes. Hope you enjoyed the little bracket there, 17 past 8 o'clock. But I'd like to say good morning to Margaret. Thank you for your beautiful wishes too, Margaret. Really lovely. That's very, very nice of you. I caught up with Margaret, that lives here and now, at my hairdresser, she and her hairdresser too, the other day, which was really, really nice. And I got all spiffed up, and she's just made a little comment in her text. I hope the haircut made you feel 21 again. Well, it did, Margaret. I always feel 21 most of the time. Yeah, I think that happens with most of us. Most of the time we're up there. Thank you so much for your lovely, lovely wishes. I thought I might put in, and it's a bit of a pun one as well. It's called, Didn't Think I'd Live This Long. Willie Nelson, good morning, Marg.

0: think I'd live this long. And he's 94 now, and that's rather wonderful, isn't it? Still going strong and doing what he loves the most, and that's just making all the music he can. I forget the number of, how many albums of music he has put out, but it gets into the hundreds, I think, by now. But he's a wonderful. I hope you enjoyed that one, Marg. Little bit of a pun there, isn't it? I didn't think we'd live this long. Ursula and Will, good morning. Thank you for your birthday wishes. Ursula makes the comment, welcome to the 80s club. And I went, gosh, I'll have to send her one back. 21 and a half it is, Ursula. No further than that. But you have to take a break. It's 8:22.
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0: Yes, and the kids will be with you at just after the news at 10 o'clock. But as I've mentioned, that I will be finishing at 9 o'clock. And there will be country music. Oh, yeah.

As I mentioned, Ursula and Will, and that beautiful text from them, he asked if I could do a lovely, lovely song that sort of got her on the road to stardom, and she never lost the spot. I speak of Loretta Lynn and Coal Miner's Daughter. Good morning to you both.

Yes, still the one, Alan Jackson there, and of course a track made pretty famous in 1976, still the one, from Orleans. They brought it out first, then Shania Twain had a little tinkle with it, and she had a good hit as well with It's Still the One, but he wrote that for his lovely wife, and still the one, they'd been married, I think, something like 40 years, which is rather great. Well, we might, 8:33, take this track. This is Triple UFM, Carol with you until 9 o'clock.

Jane Hayes there, and Jess, you're acting single and I'm drinking doubles. Well, that's not going to happen to me today, thanks. I might have the one or so, but I won't be doing doubles. I don't think it's 21 and a half. You don't do that. You just don't. It's not in our DNA, is it? Now, I have to say a very good morning to Kerry and Larry, and also Matt and Sharon for my beautiful, they sent this card, could hardly get it out of the box. It was so big and it's got the biggest 8-0 on it. I don't know why she couldn't have found a 21 and a half, but it was beautiful to have it and get it in the mail, Kerry. Thank you so much for that. Just beautiful. And I want to also, while I'm just doing it, another beautiful, two much beautiful friends down there in Ulladulla, Daphne and Gordon, beautiful card for you both as well. And just so lovely that people are so kind to think about you, and it is nice. I think that's what makes the world go round, in that wonderful friendship, and the friendship I've made on this station is just unbelievable, and for that reason I am a very lucky one. Played a lucky song this morning, and I have to say I am so, so lucky to have you beautiful people out there that care. Really, really lovely. So we'll pop this one of Matt's on, and I know that he's coming down to Ulladulla to perform very soon. I have to look up that date you told me, Kerry, but I know Matt's going to be in town. Good morning to you all.

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Dolly Parton, God love her, and down on Music Row. Let me see, we had also, and they're from Karen Lynn, beautiful lady she is, and that was called Second Wind. And then we had, at the top there was Tony McKenna. Tony's from WA, great man, great fellow. And it was called I Want to Be Your Friend. And had a nice message in that. I hope you enjoyed it. Tony, of course, is the intro on Sunday morning. He sings that for me each week. Well, it's very close to me going, and I just want to thank you all so, so much for your wonderful wishes and birthday greetings, all the care and love that you, my listeners, just are so, so beautiful out there. You really are. Matt Scullion just called me as well from up north. Not quite sure the name of the town he lives in, him and his beautiful wife, Sharon, but a lovely call from Matt there and just made my day as well. You've all made my beautiful birthday, my 21 and a half birthday, just fantastic. Thank you so much. And there's more to go today. So very, very happy. And I really, really appreciate you so, so much. Now, I'll be back on Wednesday, but there will be some music coming along, country music. I have to thank John for that. Yes, Coco is going to put the next lot of music on until 10 o'clock. And then the news after the news is the young'uns doing, of course, Kids Amplified. So please have a lovely, lovely day. And thank you all from the bottom of my heart. Bye for now.

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1: Hello, I'm Sarah Womby. Australians are being assured the nation's fuel supplies remain secure as the Iran war continues. In his weekly fuel update, Energy Minister Chris Bowen says 51 ships will deliver a further 3.1 billion litres of fuel over the next month. But Mr. Bowen gave no indication on whether the fuel excise discount due to expire on August the 2nd would be extended again, but it has previously not been ruled out. Meanwhile, some economists believe a rebound in oil price due to the Middle East conflict will see underlying inflation in Australia stay higher for longer. The Reserve Bank will be closely watching the release of the June inflation data this week before deciding whether to lift interest rates at its August board meeting. AMP Chief Economist Shane Oliver says a rise is likely.
2: The underlying measures of inflation that the Reserve Bank focus on probably edged up a little bit further to 3.7% or even 3.8%. And that, unfortunately, will highlight the ongoing inflation problem that Australia has.
1: A rebel MP says Labor risks losing voter support if it continues to suppress internal debate on contentious issues. Ed Husic was hoping Labor's national conference would discuss the Middle East conflict. He believes the party needs to more strongly condemn Israel, but his push was stymied by factional bosses. Mr. Husic says clamping down on dissenting voices is disappointing.
3: I would take the view that there's this, as I said earlier, a perception that, you know, having a different view or taking a different stand or staking different ground, that presents as a risk to the stability of the government. I think that's overblown.
1: Speaking to Sky News, Prime Minister Anthony Albanese played down the issue.
4: And the Labor Party has a consistent direction as united, which is unity rather than division. We choose progress rather than just protesting, and we choose outcomes rather than outrage. And that's what we've seen at this conference, great outcomes.
1: A team of experts has been commissioned by the New South Wales government to examine a legal privilege protecting a victim survivor's counselling records. Hugh Phillips has the details.
5: Independent research will examine how the counselling records of sexual assault complainants are used in the justice system. The announcement follows calls from victim survivors who have spoken out on the impact of having notes subpoenaed. Other sexual assault communications privilege models, including absolute privilege, will be analysed through direct engagement with counsellors and those with lived experience. The University of Sydney will conduct the research with the findings to be handed down in June next year. Hugh Phillips reporting.
1: And police in Tasmania say a stabbing and subsequent fatal car crash in the state's north are linked. Emergency services were called to a home in Exeter, north of Launceston, at about 4:30 on Friday afternoon after reports a woman in her 40s had sustained serious stab wounds. According to the ABC, police believe the injuries were inflicted by a man who was known to the woman and who died in a car crash a short time later. Investigations are continuing. This is Air News. Canterbury has picked up a crucial win in round 21 of the NRL. Andrew Lucas takes a look.
6: The Bulldogs' surge up the ladder has continued after upsetting the Warriors 18-6 at a Core Stadium. Stephen Crichton and Jacob Preston crossed for early tries to send the 22,000 strong crowd to their feet. Trailing 18-0, it took 75 minutes for the Warriors to score their only try. In other results, the Cowboys beat the Broncos 18-10 in Townsville. The Raiders belted the Tigers 56-10 in Canberra. Andrew Lucas, Sydney.
1: In the AFL, the Western Bulldogs have all but locked in their place inside this year's top 10, defeating Richmond by 57 points, 15-15, 105 to 7-6-48. Bulldogs coach Luke Beveridge says he was happy with a number of areas of their game.
7: The unselfishness in our front end, definitely keeping its side to less than 40 inside 50s, obviously minimises their chances. I thought our back line held up really well and used the ball in a measured way, and we hadn't always done that this year.
1: The Swans, Hawks and Blues also posted wins. And at the Commonwealth Games, Sam Short has picked up gold for Australia in the pool in the men's 400 metre freestyle. Australia's team, the Diamonds, beat Tonga 99-38 in their first netball group game. They're now focused on their next game against gold medal contenders England tonight. Australian Independent Radio News.
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If you're feeling salty.

Hi, I'm Vanessa Lowe, long jump gold medalist and world record holder. When I was 15, I was waiting to catch my train. In a split second, my life changed. As the train arrived, the crowd surged forward. I was too close to the platform edge, lost my balance, and fell into the path of the oncoming train. I was in a coma for 2 weeks, and it took 2 years to walk again. So please, stand back, look up, and stay rail safe.

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1: Hello, I'm Sarah Warmby. The Prime Minister has praised the united nature of Labor's national conference as the event wraps up for the next 3 years. Sean Bindley reports.
2: Members debated various policy positions the party will take to the next election, but factional bosses intervened to stymie debate on the Middle East and the AUKUS Defence Pact. Anthony Albanese told party faithful they've achieved great outcomes for the country.
3: Soon we'll be halfway to the next election. They come around pretty fast with every 3 years. The people honoured us with a major victory last year. Now we begin the road to the next election and the opportunity for another victory.
1: The Energy Minister has given his weekly update on the nation's fuel reserves. Australia currently has 42 days worth of petrol, 38 days of diesel and 32 days of jet fuel. Chris Bowen says in addition to the 6.2 billion litres of fuel in stock, another 3.1 billion litres is locked in for delivery over the next month. Meanwhile, Yemen's Houthi rebels have claimed responsibility for missile attacks on the Saudi Arabia cities of Jazan and Yanbu, targeting oil facilities, marking a widening of conflict in the Middle East. Here's Blake Sifton.
4: When the war in Iran began, Saudi Arabia began moving millions of barrels of oil per day away from the Strait of Hormuz across the country through their east-west pipeline that ends at those oil facilities at Yanbu on the Red Sea coast. So that oil now does appear to be in jeopardy, with the Houthis now targeting those facilities directly. And of course, as energy supplies out of the Strait of Hormuz appear to be mostly choked off, this developing situation in the Red Sea does threaten to further damage global energy supplies.
1: Queensland has recorded